99.5 TRFM with Ella Langley, choosing Texas. I was today old when I realized she already knew inside that song it was never going to work out. Because I finally studied the lyrics and someone pointed something out to me the other day. They said, you know, Amarillo by Morning is a song. And I went, oh, yeah? Really? And at the time, I didn't think much more of it. So I went and Googled it this morning and, yeah, sure enough. So the line is, he always loved Amarillo by Morning. That's a place. I should have taken that as a warning. And she should have. That's why he was never, ever going to choose her inside the song. Yep, I've been singing it for ages and didn't know. Feel like a bit of a numpty. Oscar Med K and Khalid coming up, and new music from Stella Lefty real soon. He's short.

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0: train over the weekend. It was in town, or in the valley anyway, across Saturday before it did the return journey in the evening. And luckily enough for those people that were actually up on excursions to the snow, there was enough snow for snow play on Mount Baw-baw over the weekend, which is a good thing. It's been a topsy-turvy season. Probably not consistent would be the word, but at least they've been able to make enough snow to keep people entertained.
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0: Long before modern robotics and smart tech took over, the original mechanical marvels were the Transformers. Ahead of the 40th anniversary of The Transformers, the movie, eBay Australia reveals that retro robot collectibles are sparking a major tech-led boom. Data shows demand for iconic characters like Optimus Prime and Megatron is surging online, with rare original figures fetching eye-watering sums, including a vintage 1984 Optimus Prime selling for nearly $10,000. 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
3: Strong wind warning for the central and east Gippsland coastal waters. Partly cloudy, very high chance of showers in the west. Medium elsewhere, snow above 1,000 metres. Possible small hail in the southwest. 13 for the valley today, Sail 15, Bairnsdale and Lakes Entrance 17. Orbost 18, tomorrow showers just 11 degrees. Boo. Milky and Mulgrave coming up right now. This is The Last Goodnight. 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

0: 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Milky and Mole Grab, just the way you are. Hello, it's Matt this morning. Hey, I played trivia about a week and a half ago, and I think I had almost completely forgotten how much fun it is. Our team came second. No thanks to me. I could say I was the anchor, and you're sitting there thinking, wow, Matt must have answered a lot of questions. No, as in the anchor dragging them down. I'm fairly convinced they would have gotten first place if it wasn't for me. And then there was the music round, and I did so badly. But listen, if you want to have some fun and revive your trivia days, head along Friday night to the Traralgon Racecourse and support a good cause. Poor Kaz is suffering cancer and undergoing treatment for the second time. And a bunch of her friends have gotten together to organise this trivia night as a fundraiser for her. You'll find more details at trfm.com.au.
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6: I'm Daniel Brewer with your local news and sport. Gippsland Grammar Year 12 student Isabel McAllister has returned from representing Australia on the world stage only to receive one of Victoria's highest academic honours. Isabel says it was a whirlwind few hours after landing.
7: That was really cool. I landed at like 7 a.m. back from a 28-hour flight that took 28 hours. We landed at 7 a.m. and then at 1 o'clock that afternoon I was in Melbourne for the Premier's Award for Data Analytics last year. So that was really cool as well.
6: The Gippsland Cancer Centre celebrated its 20th year of providing cancer care closer to home. 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In Sport North Gippsland Football Netball League senior football winners, Gormandale, Hayfield, Rosedale and Woodside. 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
8: TRFM weather. Your 4-day forecast for Gippsland and the valley. Strong wind warning for the central and east Gippsland coastal waters. Partly cloudy today. Very high chance of showers in the west, just medium elsewhere. Snow above 1,000 metres. Possible small hail in southwestern parts. Showers tomorrow back to 11, Wednesday showers and 13, Thursday partly cloudy, 14 degrees. 13 for the valley today, Sale 15, Bairnsdale and Lakes Entrance 17, Orbost 18 degrees. Right now, it's 12 degrees.
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99.9, 99.5 TRFM with Gracie Abrams and Hit the Wall. Hello, it's Matt this morning. If you need a time waster while the boss is up you at not having all those reports done as you get back into the working week, I've got one for your computer. PotholeDodger.com.au. Genuinely serious website put together by the National Party, so I need to disclose that to you. It's a fun game about a serious cause, right? You can go on, and it's kind of like the old Frogger game where you have to leap from one side of the road to the other.

0: waste a few minutes on that while the boss is angry at you. BB Rexha coming up. This is Jet. Are You Gonna Be My Girl? Tiara Fam.
1: 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I say you look so fine that I really want to make you mine. 4, 5, 6, come on and get your kicks. 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
14: Strong wind warning for the central and East Gippsland. Coastal waters, partly cloudy, very high chance of showers.

Valley Sale 15, Vansdale and Lake Centron 17, Orbost 18 degrees and showers 11 degrees tomorrow. No one loves that. Tyler, Chanel coming up. Here's Ariana Grande. 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

0: 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Tiara Van with Tyler Chanel. Hello, it's Matt this morning. Busy weekend in Gormy this weekend. The market starts on Saturday, and then in the afternoon, hang around for the Gormandale Football Netball Club's Breast Cancer Round Ladies' Day. 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Ladies' Day tickets, $50. Major raffle, over 30 incredible prizes to be won and not to be sniffed at either. 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
18: I'm Daniel Brewer with your local news and sport. The deadline for Gippslanders to claim the state government's 20% off registration rebate has been extended until the end of the month. Applications can be made through the Services Victoria app or website. Opal have announced that approximately 84 positions will become redundant at the Merivale Mill. Following the end of white paper production, the mill has been resizing its operations to focus on craft and recycled paper manufacturing. The impact will be felt across both salaried staff and employees covered by the site's enterprise agreements. In sport, round 14 of East Gippsland football results with Rod Twining.
19: Orwasso Rovers host Wyong. Final score saw the Blues kick 12-9-81 to defeat the Tigers 11-13-79. In the other games, Lakes Entrance defeated Stratford by 41 points, Lindo defeated Lucknow by 29 points, and Boysdale Barayong defeated Paisley by 163 points.
18: That's the latest in local news and sport.
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22: Your four-day forecast for Gippsland and the Valley has strong wind warnings for the central and east Gippsland coast and partly cloudy today. Slight chance of rain, possible small hail in the southwest with winds to 30 k's. Overnight temperatures to between -1 and 5 degrees. Tomorrow, Tuesday, cloudy with a very high chance of rain and possible small hail, a top of just 12. Wednesday, cloudy, very high chance of rain and 12. And Thursday, partly cloudy with a slight chance of rain and a top of 14. Currently, it's 12 degrees.
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spending way too long checking my tongue in the mirror and bending over backwards just to try to see it clearer. But my breath fogged up the glass, and so I drew.

It's Mr. A to Z himself, Jason Mraz. I'm yours on TRFM's Old School Lunch for your Monday. Very good afternoon to you. Robbie Goodwin here, getting you through the beginning of your work week with the music that makes you feel good. I hope you had a delightful weekend with many fun things. I certainly did, although I did have to go to the Essendon-Adelaide game yesterday with a bunch of Essendon supporters, which, yeah, it was not particularly pleasurable. But hey, we move through and we learn from these experiences. Corinne Spoon coming soon with Chemical Heart. Gorillaz soon also. It's Dare 5 and even more cracking tunes as we head to the news once again with Dan Brewer. Let's roll straight now into our obligatory Eurodance. Well, it's not the Finger Boys, but it is one of the other poster children of the Eurodance movement, one that we particularly love and one that, of course, features on the quintessential Eurodance album, the Night at the Roxbury soundtrack. It's Ace of Base with Beautiful Life.

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0: Eric Hutchinson with Rock and or Roll on TRFM, with the music that makes you feel good for the old school lunch. Robbie Goodwin with you. And I've got to remind you to get your entries in for Macca's drive through for cash. We're about halfway through. Plenty more opportunities for you to win $2,000, a share in almost $4,000 that we are giving away. And all you need to do is head through your local McDonald's Gippsland drive through, scan the QR code when you see it, and chuck your details in when it is safe to do so. And then you've got to listen out for your phone, because I might be calling you and telling you that you've been the lucky recipient. Got more great music coming up soon. We got Gorillaz with It's Dead. Always happy to have Damon Albarn in the house. Followed by some Five when the lights go out. It's just music to get you up and about after some weather, of course, on 99.5.
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13: Not too much going on out there today. Partly cloudy around the regions with a slight chance of rain. A higher chance out west, I guess, towards Melbourne. Possible small hail in the southwest. Winds to 30 k's an hour through the regions with a strong wind warning for both the central and east Gippsland coasts. And overnight temperatures falling to between negative 1 and 5 degrees with it a bit warmer out in the east. Five very soon. Now it's Gorillaz.

0: It's RFM for the old school lunch. Hey, quick reminder, the last section of the fuel excise was returned to our Bowsers yesterday. You might find somewhere that hasn't yet implemented the price rise. I doubt that's going to happen much through the next day or two. So if you are looking for petrol, you better do it today and do it quick. We got some Mumford & Sons coming not too long from now. Maroon 5 and Lenny Kravitz too.
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0: Mumford & Sons' Little Lion Man, taking us to the news at 1 o'clock with Dan Brewer. Now, pursuant to what I was talking about with the fuel excise price rise a little earlier, in his news, he's mentioning the price of fuel has increased and police have received, apparently in response, a number of calls for theft of fuel from farms. Also, there was a allied health workers protest in Traralgon on Friday. Hear about all that and more coming up in the news with Dan Brewer. More great music coming after that. Some TLC, New Sienna Spyro and Bruno Mars.
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7: I'm Daniel Brewer with your local news and sport. Farmers across Gippsland are being reminded to remain vigilant following an increase in diesel thefts as the conflict in the Middle East continues to push up prices. Police say rising costs are making diesel an increasingly attractive target for thieves. Superintendent Mark Edwards says to lock up where you can.
9: We just urge the farmers out there that have got bowsers with diesel to lock them up, be vigilant around suspicious vehicles, suspicious activity. Hopefully we'll stop you from becoming a victim.
7: Allied health professionals have renewed calls for better pay and conditions, holding a peaceful protest on Friday afternoon in Traralgon. In sport, Gippsland League senior football results, Druin defeated Bairnsdale. Mowi had a big win over Morwell. Lee and Gather were too strong for Sale. Wonthaggi defeated Mafra and Traralgon defeated Warrigal. That's the latest in local news and sport.
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0: Your four-day forecast for Gippsland and the Valley has strong wind warnings for the central and east Gippsland coast and partly cloudy today. Slight chance of rain, possible small hail in the southwest with winds for 30 k's. Overnight temperatures to between negative 1 and 5 degrees. Tomorrow, Tuesday, cloudy with a very high chance of rain and possible small hail, a top of just 12. Wednesday, cloudy, very high chance of rain and 12. And Thursday, partly cloudy with a slight chance of rain at a top of 14. Currently, it's 12 degrees.
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0: Beyonce with Single Ladies, otherwise known as Put a Ring on It, on TRFM. Robbie Goodwin with you on your Monday. Bruno Mars before that. And we got some more ripping tunes coming up through this hour. Very soon, TLC and Sienna Spiro. Had a bit of an existential crisis the other day because I heard somebody in an interview call her Sienna Spiro, like she was some sort of Greek grandfather. I thought, hold on, what? I've been calling her Spiro. No, I am correct. I have double-checked. Material Lover is her new song, and it's coming soon. Right now, it's Dave and Thames, though. Here's Rain Dance.
1: Let's get the party started. 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That's when I knew that your heart was scarring. Friends to lovers need a part to star in. Like, wait, babe, let me

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Those scrubs, thanks to TLC on 99.9, 99.5. And now here's something cool. We got some opera coming to Gippsland, Stratford Courthouse this weekend. Plays host to the misadventures of Sir John Falstaff. The show is called The Merry Wives of Windsor. It's about a pompous knight who attempts to seduce two married women. And these clever wives uncover his scheme and orchestrate a series of hilarious pranks to teach him a lesson. It is one performance only, and you need to book early to avoid disappointment. Tickets are $30, and then there's a small online booking fee. It's from 2 to 5pm on Saturday down at Stratford Courthouse. Get your tickets. This does not happen very often. Noah Kahan with The Great Divide coming soon.

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3: Bit of cloud around, but also a bit of sun. We do have some rain with a slight chance through Gippsland. Possible small hail in the southwest and winds to 30 k's an hour. Overnight temperatures to between negative 1 and 5 degrees. Tomorrow, a top of just 12. A bit warmer in the east, though. Cloudy through Gippsland. Very high chance of showers. Small hail in the morning. Well, possible small hail in the morning and afternoon. Winds to 35 k's an hour, staying sort of similar as we move through the week. Noah Carr now. The Great Divide coming soon. 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
5: Life moves pretty fast. You don't stop and look around once in a while, you could miss it.
6: Go ahead. Make my day.
1: And finally, what we've been building toward came to fruition. If you've been listening to this show a bit, you'll remember that I've been watching all the Spider-Man films with my girlfriend to get her prepared for the new one. That came out, was it last week, the week before? It doesn't matter, because we went and saw Spider-Man Brand New Day on Saturday. And it was great. It was great. It was a lot of fun. It was the most Spider-Man-y story, I think, out of all the four current Tom Holland films, I think. You know, the others all dealt with much bigger issues with all these big MCU things that were coming in. And this one's just, you know, it was a personal story about him dealing with well, I'm not going to spoil it, but the thing that happened at the end of the last film. And it's just a lot of fun with some cool cameos, a lot of good action, some interesting twists in the plot, and a really good performance from Tom Holland as well. It is going absolute gangbusters at the moment in the cinema. Massive opening weekend. It's going to go even better. It might even break a billion. Who knows? Don't you want to be part of that? Head to the cinema, any cinema, and watch Spider-Man Brand New Day. If you have any affection for Spider-Man at all, you're going to enjoy it. If you like Tom Holland or Zendaya, you're going to enjoy it. Ah, it's just going to be a bunch of fun. And for Marvel fans, you're definitely going to love it. Because as I said, it is the most Spider-Man-y film. It was the most film that I was reading. I was watching it and I was like, this feels like a Spider-Man comic. Olivia Rodrigo coming soon. Pink and Halsey as well.

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0: Halsey getting kind of country to take us to the news with Dan Brewer once again. 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
18: I'm Daniel Brewer with your local news and sport. Gippsland Grammar Year 12 student Isabel McAllister has returned from representing Australia on the world stage only to receive one of Victoria's highest academic honours. Isabel says it was a whirlwind few hours after landing.
19: That was really cool. I landed at like 7 a.m. back from a 28-hour flights that took 28 hours. We landed at 7 a.m. and then at 1 o'clock that afternoon I was in Melbourne for the Premier's Award for Data Analytics last year. So that was really cool as well.
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0: Your four-day forecast for Gippsland and the Valley has strong wind warnings for the central and east Gippsland coast and partly cloudy today. Slight chance of rain, possible small hail in the southwest with winds to 30 k's. Overnight temperatures to between -1 and 5 degrees. Tomorrow, Tuesday, cloudy with a very high chance of rain and possible small hail, a top of just 12. Wednesday, cloudy, very high chance of rain and 12. And Thursday, partly cloudy with a slight chance of rain and a top of 14. Currently, it's 12 degrees.
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Robbie Goodwin here with you with music that makes you feel good. We have our call for Macca's Drive Through for Cash today, not too long from now, after the new song from Somba. He is churning them out. This one's called My Body Isn't Ready, and it's after the relatively new one from Vance Joy, Divine Feeling. Speaking of new music, hey, this one's still pretty relevant. Sam Fender and Olivia Dean, it's Rain Me In.

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0: That's a new one from Samba. 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And I've got to give Sarah a call for Macca's Drive Through for Cash.
1: Hello.
0: G'day, is that Sarah?
1: Yes.
0: Hi there, Sarah. This is Robbie Goodwin from TRFM. How are you doing today?
1: Good, thank you. How are you?
0: I'm well, thank you. Sarah, do you have any idea why I might be calling?
1: No idea.
0: Sarah, do you remember signing up for Macca's Drive Through for Cash?
1: Oh, yes, I do.
0: Well, congratulations, because you won $200.
1: Oh, amazing. Thank you so much.
0: No worries. $200, what might that go towards?
1: Maybe a holiday. Not that it's going to do much, but
0: that's a couple.
1: We can plan one, can't we?
0: that's maybe a night or two accommodation, depending on how frugal you are, I suppose.
1: Absolutely.
0: Which McDonald's did you sign in at?
1: Trelgan East.
0: Okay. 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
1: Thank you so much.
0: 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And again, we're only about halfway through, so make sure you're continuing to get your entry.

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16: Staying chilly as we move through the week initially and then warming up a bit heading into the weekend, which I don't

is unappreciated. Partly cloudy the rest of today. Some wind and sun around with winds 230 k's an hour and strong wind warnings for the central and east Gippsland coast. Slight chance of rain through the regions with possible small hail in the southwest. Overnight temperatures between negative 1 and 5. Tomorrow, chilly. Top of 12, cloudy. A very high chance of showers. Possible small hail again. Wednesday, cloudy. Very high chance of showers. A top of 12. And then Thursday, warming up to 14 with a slight chance of showers. A little bit of morning fog. Partly cloudy. Fisher soon with rain. And now it's 9 days with the story of a girl. Now it's called Absolutely. This is

0: Aussie DJ Fisher with Rain on TRFM. And I've got the bonus Q&A for the Morning Crew's Mad Minute coming up soon. We've got to have a win. I haven't had one in ages. 8 out of 10 again this morning. Is it going to be you to finally win that one grand? Well, I'm going to help you do it soon. We've got Justin Bieber coming soon too, Taylor Swift and Amy Sharp.
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0: Biggest ick. Got to watch out for that biggest ick, Amy Shark on DRFM, where it's time to do...
1: It's the Mad Minute bonus question and answer.
0: One of the 10 questions and its answer that you're going to need to get correct if you want to win $1,000 tomorrow morning with Gabby and Dan. Here we go. What is the longest recorded flight of a chicken? What is the longest recorded flight of a chicken? I wouldn't even say this is classic trivia or anything. This is just really obscure knowledge. 13 seconds, apparently. The longest recorded flight of a, just bog-standard chicken. 13 seconds. Remember 13 seconds. Write it down. Call in to Gabby and Dan. And then I swear, if you ever come across that in pub trivia, message me. Let me know. 13 seconds, longest recorded flight of a chicken. Carrie and Tommy coming up at 3 o'clock. Enjoy the rest of your day. I've been Robbie Goodwin. I'll see you tomorrow.
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0: Your 4-day forecast for Gippsland and the Valley has strong wind warnings for the central and east Gippsland coast and partly cloudy today. Slight chance of rain, possible small hail in the southwest with winds to 30 k's. Overnight temperatures to between -1 and 5 degrees. Tomorrow, Tuesday, cloudy with a very high chance of rain and possible small hail, a top of just 12. Wednesday, cloudy, very high chance of rain and 12. And Thursday, partly cloudy with a slight chance of rain and a top of 14. Currently, it's 12 degrees.
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0: I don't know, but I've held on to it for like 30 years of possible resentment.
1: Does it feel good just to say it out loud?
0: Yes. Like, yeah. You ruined all my big moments.
1: Good on you, Vicky. Thank you.
2: What about Sarah? Hey, Sarah.
3: Hi, how are you?
2: Yeah, good. When was the surprise ruined?
3: So it was my husband's 40th, and it was by his Uber driver.
2: Oh, what happened? Like, you were throwing a surprise for him?
3: Yeah, so I was throwing a surprise for him, and everything, like, his brother flew in, everything turned out perfect. He had no idea. And being in a smaller town, we had an Uber driver drop someone off, and that person decided to spill their secret the entire Uber driver, and he happened to pick up my husband next.
1: Oh, my gosh.
3: As he's entering the venue, he goes, oh, are you here for a surprise 40th too? And then he knew it was him straight away. So with seconds to go, the Uber driver.
1: Because you said it's a smaller town. Have you ever seen the Uber driver again?
3: No, I wasn't in the car. I was already at the venue with our children hiding, and his best friend, the first thing he did was look at his phone, and Matt goes, I knew it was something weird because his phone wasn't even on. He just didn't know what else to do. But
2: so when he got in and everyone went surprise, how was his acting?
3: Pretty bad. And then I was like, who was the person here that decided to spill their whole secret of their daily life to this Uber driver? So, yes, it was very...
1: I do feel slightly bad for the Uber driver just because he was just trying to do the thing. Same as if you drop someone else at the same concert. You're like, you're here for the concert. He wouldn't have thought, you're the person, the surprise.
2: Well, he should have thought, you know.
1: Yeah, okay, fair enough.
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0: Barry and Tommy driving you home for your Monday afternoon, and you can find out how you can win your way to Vegas after five.
1: I had a fresh set of acrylic nails put on, and I shut one of the sliding doors, and my nail got caught. Blood was pouring out from under my nail.
2: First day starting my coffee van business. I woke up in the morning to milk spread throughout the whole coffee van, and I had to pull the pin on my first day of my new job.
3: I'm a nurse and a patient food in my hand. Because you had
4: a bad day. Yeah, we're celebrating people's worst day at work. Now, sometimes there's examples, and quite often they come from the States. You know, people get to sing the national anthem at a pro sporting event, and it is their moment to shine, and sometimes it doesn't go so well. So I want to bring you legendary singer Martha Reeves.
5: Oh, no.
4: She was the former lead singer of the Motown girl group Martha and the Vandellas.
5: Ooh, she performed, I love a bit of Motown.
4: She performed ahead of the first women's pro baseball league game between Los Angeles Queens and New York Heights. Let's have a listen to just get our baseline before we hit the kicker right then.
6: Here's... And the rockets red glare, the bombs bursting.
5: What? What's that? And where is that from?
4: What do you mean?
5: Is that, was that in the anthem?
0: That's, yeah, Martha.
4: Yeah, yeah, that's Martha. What? That's legendary Motown girl group, Martha and the Vandellas, lead singer. Mm. And the camera is then cutting to the crowd, and you can see the crowd openly laughing. But you're like, what if she's just warming up?
5: Mm.
4: Give us,
5: no, yeah, yeah.
4: Give us the end. Let's see the climax. Take it, Martha.
6: Oh, the land.
5: I had the track skipping.
4: I know. You know, I had to do a bit of due diligence to make sure we weren't putting, like, tricked up audio to air to make sure it's like, oh, you know how sometimes they do those things where they change the band, the singer's voice, and it sounds shocking? Nah.
5: That's Martha.
0: That is.
5: Oh, Martha.
0: Broadcast.
5: She's had a shocker.
4: That's a bad day at work. I want to take you to a real estate agent over in the States who is showing some people around the house and explaining just how nice it is. What he doesn't anticipate is there's a staircase, and that staircase is carpeted. And have a look at it as he's trying to explain what's happening here.
7: It's not as
4: nice.
5: Oh!
4: Oh! He falls down the whole staircase. And because they wanted some posterity, they wanted to check back afterwards and see, hey, did we really like this home? They're filming.
5: That's the quickest fall I've seen in a while.
4: He rocked.
5: It was like he was doing the bobsled
4: or
5: the
4: luge. Yeah, yes. I know.
0: After Heather from Harcourt's last week, real estate agents will just do anything to go viral.
4: I know. Yeah. I know.
0: Just so desperate.
4: The next one.
5: Have you got more? Oh, yeah, you said you got three.
4: Well, this one's from my personal life. I went to one of my local cafes and I asked the boy this morning how his day's going. And he said, oh, today, fine. Yesterday, you won't believe the review I got online. And I said, well, what happened? And he goes, first I'll tell you what actually happened, and then I'll tell you the review that they have left for everybody to see, and I had to explain to my boss what happened. So he was trying to walk through. Tables were packed in tightly, and a lady pushed her pram out just a little bit as he was walking through, and he said it tripped him a little bit, so he kicked the wheel of the pram just a little bit. And then he gets a call from the boss later that night, and the boss is going, what happened at the cafe today? And he goes, what do you mean? Nothing. And he goes, I'll read you the review.
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8: Your four-day forecast for Gippsland and the Valley has strong wind warnings for the central and east Gippsland coast and partly cloudy today. Slight chance of rain, possible small hail in the southwest with winds to 30 k's. Overnight temperatures to between negative 1 and 5 degrees. Tomorrow, Tuesday, cloudy with a very high chance of rain and possible small hail, a top of just 12. Wednesday, cloudy, very high chance of rain and 12. And Thursday, partly cloudy with a slight chance of rain and a top of 14. Right now, it's 11 degrees.
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17: 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Yeah.

0: Yeah. Around the country for your drive home this afternoon, it's Carrie Bickmore and Tommy Little.
1: I reckon it's fair to say this woman is one of the best hosts we've had on Australian TV, and it's very exciting to see her back in the main job. Also, usually when people rock in with a posse, usually it's hip-hop stars and things like that, but this person's done it as well. You can stream Traitors Season 3 on 10, and the hostess with the mostest, Gretel Colleen.
2: Yay! And I brought you a present.
1: Okay, so firstly, who are these men behind you?
2: These are my henchmen from the Traitors.
1: Yes.
2: And they may or not be my future husband, because the character I play has had 8 husbands and 3 wives, and they've all mysteriously died.
1: Ooh.
2: So our launch show on television, the old-fashioned television, is tomorrow night. But you can see it on 10 streaming now. But for much of the world, tomorrow night's the night.
3: Can you tell us, so I'm going to be upfront with you, I've not seen it. I don't know what The Traitors is about. Talk to me about it and why will I love it.
2: So Traitors, it sounds like it's kind of a game show, but it's a format that's on tens of maybe hundreds, let's say thousands of countries around the world. It's a format that's hugely popular. And the premise of it is that there's a host, 22 people come to my mansion.
3: And they're celebrities.
2: They're reality stars.
3: Reality
2: so
3: stars.
2: So we think of that as kind of differently because they're all of the same background in the sense that they used to reality television. Now, there are athletes. Shane Gould is in it. Mm. For example, Reese is in it, so because he's been on RuPaul. And
3: okay, so they all have to have been on a reality show and then there's 22
2: of them. Or associated with it in some way. And then what happens is the host, myself, chooses a certain number of traitors and by tapping them on the shoulder one night sitting around a round table, no one else knows who they are. Their eyes are covered. The traitors can never reveal who they are to anyone other than each other. And everyone else is called a faithful. And the game is that you have to try and determine who the traitors are and eliminate them from the game. Because the last people remaining win all the money that you've earned throughout the series.
3: And we were hearing from one of our producers the links people go to. There was like a girl and a guy, and was it the UK season where they were really into each other and she thought she was madly in love with him, and she didn't vote him, you know, as a traitor because she thought he'd never lie to her, and then it got to the very end and he turned around and said, "I'm a traitor," and she lost her and ran off and he took the money.
2: It's very difficult being lied to. We've possibly all been in that situation, but this is all in a house together, living together. We shot 12 eps in 12 days and you don't have an ally. You can't trust anyone. And human beings need someone to share things with. Share it with the wrong person, you can be out because the traitors will kill you. So every day there's a mission.
1: So the traitors are killing people as we go. People are dying.
2: Yeah. So there's a round table.
1: Yeah.
2: People have done their mission together during the day. Each one's watched each other's behavior.
1: Yeah.
2: Then at the round table in the night, everyone says, "Tommy, I think it's you. I saw the way that you hoarded so-and-so, or the way that you were sneakily talking to Carrie. I think it's both of you, but tonight I'm going to eliminate you." The people with the most votes get banished. But what that actually is also for the traitors who are also sitting there, it's an insight into what people are thinking and therefore who they should murder that night.
3: So if someone says, "I think they're a traitor," they go somewhere, but if they weren't, they come back into the room. Is that right?
2: No. If everyone votes against Tommy, Tommy's never to be seen again.
3: Even if he wasn't the traitor?
2: Yep. He makes an announcement. "I've fooled you all. I'm a faithful." That means that we haven't caught any of the traitors and they're still amongst us.
1: It also means if one person votes for Carrie and Carrie is a traitor, she goes, "Oh, I've got to off that person because they're on to me."
2: And the other thing is people not trusting their instincts. They'll be absolutely right. And your compass goes because you've got nobody backing you up. Your whole support system from home has disappeared. No one to trust. No one sleeps at night because you don't know if you're going to get murdered.
1: So we're driving people right up to the brink of being clinically insane. And then we get to watch.
2: Not intentionally, because one of the really beautiful things about our interpretation, even though it's all over the world as this big phenomenon, is ours is so fun. It's, someone described it to me the other day. It's like a playground.
1: Gretel, speaking of playgrounds, up next, you are the queen of Big Brother Australia. And I've always had a question that I wanted to ask you about a moment in the first season of that show. So if you can stick around, we'll ask you about that next. More with Gretel Colleen. And remember, you can catch Traders streaming on 10 right now.
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0: Barry and Tommy driving you home this afternoon, and we're still joined by the host of Traders on 10. It's Gretel Colleen.
1: What's the similarities for you between, like, Big Brother in this, like watching people, you know, human behaviour, really?
2: The difference is that in the first series of Big Brother, they were kind of innocent because reality television, you couldn't...
1: Yes, right, of course.
2: YouTube didn't exist.
1: Yeah.
2: You couldn't see episodes of it anywhere else in the world. So you had no idea, this is Big Brother, you had no idea what was going on. So people, from what I can gather, answered an ad, like in the newspaper or something, saying, oh, do you want to be part of this new game? So those people had no idea if anyone was going to watch or, because you couldn't see the cameras in those days. And there was no hyping up. It was an experiment of just watching humans, what they would do without external stimuli.
3: I know we want to obviously focus on Traders and you know, encouraging people to watch it. I do have a question about Big Brother, though.
2: Yeah.
3: Just because I don't think we appreciate, and you just touched on it then, about those moments. So the people that went into the first season, when they came out to that crowd, knowing their dance moves, knowing having signs for their names and stuff, that's probably a moment in time that we will never get such a seismic shift in what goes on to then become a mainstay of TV. And you got to witness it in real time.
2: Yeah. It was an extraordinary experience because there weren't a lot of television hosts. There weren't a lot of television shows. There were only four television stations. There was no streaming or anything like that. The whole country would watch the show, as you know. And if they weren't watching it, they were adamantly not watching it. And the Prime Minister had comments about it. The media, you'd be on the front page of the leading newspapers in terms of who was evicted from the show. So it was massive. The fame was enormous.
3: Yeah.
2: And you're absolutely right. For people to go in, the first two or three, and lives be transformed. They were stars. And a big adjustment afterwards, you know, as that star.
3: And just people chanting your name and stuff like that. Like,
2: and remember the bunny ears?
3: Sarah Marie.
2: Sarah Marie.
3: That's what I mean, doing the bum dance.
1: Yeah, all of it. I mean, I will never forget, like I can still remember watching.
2: Merlin.
1: Like I'll never forget those moments. Those moments are etched in my mind. But also I heard you speaking about it the other day, how revolutionary it was having yourself as a host. And I was like, God, like all of us that have sort of come before you in a sense need to be so bloody thankful that you were doing and were doing roles like that because it showed people what we're all bloody capable of.
2: Well, thank you. But also someone messaged me and said, oh, there were lots of other hosts. What about this, this and this? But that was exactly my point. The women were usually sidekicks. And I was only going on what I was roughly remembering anyway.
1: Of course.
2: But the point was for a woman to be given that position and even now, if that situation happened with Merlin, for example, first of all, it wouldn't be live.
3: Yeah.
2: It'd be pre-recorded because there's a different power
1: balance. Of course.
2: And so that story would be told differently. Those unbelievably uncomfortable silences would be edited.
1: And but that was the masterful bit of what you could do. You were so experienced in holding court in that setting. I don't think people realize how when you're doing live TV, getting those silences right, working out how long to leave the gaps for, how long to let someone hang themselves for want of a better expression, like all of that sort of stuff.
2: Yeah.
1: It wasn't overly produced. You were doing it on the fly.
2: And, you know, that was one of the reasons that I really wanted to do Traitors because there was the permission to touch on that creativity and wildness again. Big Brother, it was such an amazing thing that we thought was normal.
3: Mm.
2: People didn't, as far as I know even what questions I was going to ask. Now, often questions are already pre-written by producers. Mm. So it was such fun to be allowed to, and you guys know this with your work, to kind of run as fast as you can.
1: I don't know, and maybe it's as a woman in this industry, I always assume the calls will stop at some period of time. And I think watching, you know, women continue to get roles like you're getting now and smash them and have fun and be able to be yourself. I don't know. It gives me faith. Like I know we've got a long way to go before we all get to equality and all that, but it gives me faith that the tide's turning a little bit.
2: Yeah.
1: And that there will be opportunities for a long time to come.
2: You know, I'm 63 now. So I can remember when I first started in television, it was just suggested there'd be no acting work or voiceover work after the age of 30.
1: What?
2: Yeah, I think it's really important to acknowledge the people who defy those and say, yeah, that's who we want.
1: Yeah.
2: And we're going to keep them there. And you're right, because it changes role models.
1: It does.
2: For everybody,
1: yeah,
2: to think what's possible. But I have to give credit to the people who asked me to do it.
1: But also, you wouldn't be doing it if you, like, they wouldn't be asking you if you weren't full of talent. Do you know what I mean? Like, you've got to give credit to yourself as well.
2: Okay.
3: Well, Gretel, we're very excited to have you on our screens. You can stream Traders Season 3 on 10. Gretel Cooling, thank you so much.
2: Great to see you.
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5: 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Collingwood appear to have made a decision on one of their veterans, expected to offer Jeremy Howe a one-year deal for 2027. Howe is currently out with a broken arm and has a chance to return this season if the Pies can have a prolonged finals campaign. Collingwood are yet to make a call on the futures of Steel Sidebottom and Games record holder Scott Pendlebury. Melbourne's Blake Howes is likely to have surgery on his broken arm and will miss Saturday afternoon's match against ladder leaders Fremantle. Coach Stephen King says he's looking forward to the opportunity as his side looks to secure a top six finish.
6: Yeah, I mean, we get Fremantle. We've already played them once earlier this year and we got taught a lesson, and this time we'll be at the MCG, which is, you know, we love playing there, and I'm sure they'll come over as a full dress rehearsal for what's in front of them as a footy club. But yeah, for me, it's a privilege again to play in big games that count.
5: That's sport, and it's all thanks to PowerCore. 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
14: Your four-day forecast for Gippsland and the Valley has strong wind warnings for the central and east Gippsland coasts running into tomorrow, and it's going to be partly cloudy for the rest of tonight. Medium chance of rain, possible small hail near the coast. Overnight temperatures falling to between negative 1 and 5 before tomorrow is cloudy with a very high chance of rain, more hail, top of 12. Wednesday, partly cloudy, very high chance of rain, a top of 12. And Thursday, partly cloudy, slight chance of rain and 14.
8: Right now, it's 10 degrees.
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0: Yeah, that is where you're at for your Monday afternoon. 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
1: I know, I didn't get to do 4x4s through the desert.
3: Oh my gosh, because tell people why this is happening.
1: I organised on a whim a surprise to take my besties to Vegas for a girls' trip. We ended up seeing the Backstreet Boys. It was the weekend of my life. It was epic. And then I said to everyone here at work, I want other people to have this experience. Like, as you get older, you don't go and do stuff like this. And I know that it costs money to do it. So we want to give you the opportunity for you and your bestie to have the ultimate trip to Vegas.
3: Yes.
1: We're going to cover flights, accommodation. You can go see the Backstreet Boys at the Sphere, the 4x4 in the desert. I didn't know what that was. Other shows to go see. All of it will be so much fun. You can be dancing and singing like I was.
3: All you need to know now is you have to register at carrieandtommy.com. 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Up next, though, because, I mean, no one's going to listen because they're all going to be registering for the competition.
1: You can do two things at once.
3: You can, and I could on the weekend as I pulled off one of the greatest sporting achievements of my life. That's next.
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0: New stuff from Bruno Mars that is called On My Soul. It's Carrie and Tommy for your Monday arvo. And this International Lipstick Day, Revlon is donating $2 from every super lustrous lip product sold at Chemist Warehouse to look good, feel better, helping women face cancer with confidence.
1: I think I might have had my greatest sporting achievement of my life on the weekend.
2: What sport? I didn't. Is it the pickleball? What do you?
1: No, I lost 3 sets to zip in that.
2: It wasn't the darts?
1: I lost. How many did we work out? I lost 6. I lost 9 games in a row at that.
2: What other sport have you decided this week to take up?
1: Picked up the clubs on the weekend.
2: Oh, I had a game of golf.
1: Yeah, I wore all my Mick Fanning Charity Golf Day outfit, even though it was not a charity golf day. It's the only golf clothes I have. So I've got a full kit that's what it all says, Mick Fanning. I don't know, Mike. Yeah, whatever.
0: How many people did you tell about your Putt King tattoo?
1: Well, a few. I do have the word Putt King tattooed on the back of my arm. Yep. And when they wanted to film the Putt King nailing a putt, we took 7 attempts before the videographer went, I reckon we'll just leave it for today.
2: Okay, so you got round the golf course.
1: I had a Boost Juice reunion golf round.
2: What? So, as in the guys you used to work at
1: Three blokes
2: with.
1: Who I used to punch out strawberry squeezes with and record a gargos with. We got the gang back together to play some golf.
2: And Isn't that ironic that you would have known them at the time of your life that I knew my girlfriends that I took to Vegas?
1: Yeah.
2: And I went to Vegas and you hit the golf course.
1: Well, there's no way you achieve something as great as I did, Carrie, because I warned them at the start of the round. I said, hey, guys, I'm not good. And they said, no, we're all not good. And I said, don't do that thing where you say you're not good, but you're actually good. Watch this. And then I proceeded to hit the worst tee shot they have ever seen. And laughter broke out, went, okay, he's actually bad.
2: Not good.
1: They drew, like they played paper, scissors, rock, and the loser had to team up with me. I was like the worst, the thing that nobody wanted to be
2: attached
1: to.
2: And have they all been playing? Are they good?
1: They're fine. I'm just so bad. And anyway, we're like halfway around the course and I am offering the only thing I can, which is a lot of trash talk. So me and my teammate are getting beaten by about 4 holes and I'm saying things like, don't worry, we've got them right where we want them. They're about to choke at any moment. And then I pretended to get, when we walked up to this hole, I pretended to get a text message and I went, guys, you won't believe it. The Sharks just got in touch. And he said I can have a wooshka and I can use it whenever I want. I think I might use my wooshka here.
2: What's a wooshka?
1: Don't know. Just sounds like a good shot. And they're like, oh, here we go. And it's a par 3 and I tee off and I hit it cleanly. And they're like, oh, my God, the wooshka worked. And it flies up and the group has just got off the green and the green went uphill to the left and it lands at the top of the hill on the left and it bounces. So it hits the edge of the path and then kind of the edge of the green and it bounces down onto the green and they're like, oh, my God.
0: No way.
1: I think that's going in. And then because we're so far away, I'm like, oh, no. And then the whole playing group on the next hole start yelling, get in the hole! Get in the hole!
2: Is this for a hole in one?
1: This is for a hole in one. And we're like dancing around. And we saw it roll to the hole. And they go, puzzle. We're like, oh. And then we get up to the group. And they're now coming back past us the other way. And I said, hey, was that close? And he goes, not a word of a lie, that rolled over the top of the hole. We watched it land and it literally rolled over the top of the hole. And so I think that.
2: You're just going to call it a hole in one?
1: No, not at all. And then I 3-putted. But I think, I didn't even get a par.
0: What does that mean?
2: So when you went to then hit it, it took another 2 goes to get 3 putts to get in.
1: I didn't even get a par. We lost that hole. And so I think that might be the greatest sporting achievement that I've ever had in my life.
2: Well done.
1: Thank you.
2: Well done. Hey,
3: 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Carrie and Tommy will be right back after this.
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30: My back. Lick my back. Air my back.
2: Well, isn't this monumental? Two icons took to a massive launch party, a stage at World Pride in Amsterdam, got up on a DJ-like table to party together.
1: Icons, World Pride, Mariah.
2: No. Two.
1: Celine Dion.
2: So an Aussie favourite, Kylie.
1: Oh, Kyle.
2: Who else would you want to see up there?
1: Danny.
2: And instead of her little leather, little short hot pants, she had long silver cargos. Now, they will sell out the world over. I'm definitely going to get myself some.
1: Are these the legs that are sticking out naked from under the bed?
2: That is the other person that got up there. Madge got up there with her. Have a look at these two icons. I saw this vision and you were the first person I thought of. I thought, you will love watching Madge climb on top of the DJ table.
1: Madge looks like she's about to have a fall. Like, God bless her. Kylie looks sick.
2: She looks sick. I think Madge looks sick too.
1: Yeah.
2: I think, I mean.
1: She does.
2: Different
1: kind. Yeah, I know. Madge looks like she's just escaped.
2: To be fair, they both look, it's tricky for them both to climb on top of the table because it's quite high, but I think you and I would look exactly the same if we were trying to climb on top of that table.
1: Shocking. I'd ask for one of those little chairs.
31: I sent you the wrong footage. That's Carrie in Vegas.
2: Oh, yeah. Stop it. Me getting on the podium.
1: I can't believe you were in Vegas with Kylie.
2: I wish I was in Vegas with Kylie. I'd love to party with Kyle's. I reckon she's got a whole, you know, she's so sweet. I reckon she's got,
1: We party quite aggressively at the high school reunion.
2: The one where she's on the wall at your high school and you're not?
1: I'm in the international student quarters just around the corner.
2: International student quarters.
1: Signed photo.
2: Yeah.
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2: Wow. 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

0: Right around Australia, if you drive home the Savo, it's Carrie Bickmore and Tommy Little.
1: I've got something I want to do.
2: In life?
1: Yeah.
2: Or life a second.
1: For in life, I think it would be great for us as a team, and I think it might be one of the long-forgotten art forms. So we were talking about something in one of our meetings recently, and I had an idea for someone else, and that idea they didn't want. And now I haven't been able to stop thinking about that idea. And I thought, why don't you just do it? So I want to be shot out of a cannon.
2: I remember being in this meeting. Mm. You wanted to shoot an 89-year-old woman out of a cannon.
1: I did. I still think it's great. And if any brands out there are looking to endorse it, apparently our client thought it was a little risky. But if there are any brands.
2: Maybe it could be like a condom brand or something.
1: Oh, I was thinking more like Depends or something. You know.
2: No, I was thinking more like, if you don't want this to happen, strap on.
1: Do you know, hang on, sorry, just a quick explanation of condoms. You know they don't stop stuff coming out of the cannon.
2: What?
1: Is that what you mean?
2: Sorry, but you know what I mean. They do. I'm aware of what.
1: So in your version, you'd have to get shot out of the cannon, but the cannon would have a lid on it.
3: We'll just put a latex lid
1: that you can shot straight
3: into.
1: This
3: 90-year-old woman will just be thrown into this bag.
1: And then they peel the lid off, spin it in a circle,
3: throw her in the bin. See a barrel.
1: Anyway, I want to be shot out
3: Thanks
1: of a cannon.
3: Coming.
2: Okay.
1: Yeah, and I'm wearing Carrie and Tommy gear, maybe a cape.
2: Okay, so
1: I got our finest on it, producer Das, to have a look around to see are circuses still doing cannon shootings? Who's got one? We can have a quick play of. What do you reckon, Das?
4: Okay, so there's two people in Australia that do it.
1: Okay.
4: Brophy Circus. They're Warren Brophy, who's one of the sons of the circus group.
1: I feel like I know.
2: He shoots himself out of a cannon.
4: He shoots himself out. And he said there's only actually like a handful of people in the whole world that do it.
1: Yes.
4: It takes a year of training.
2: What? Oh.
4: Yeah.
2: But hold on. Aren't you just standing there and the machine's doing the work?
4: Well, I think because he taught himself to do it maybe and it's his
2: thing. Well, what's involved?
1: I assume it's a tuck in the air and a roll over to land in the net.
4: It's extremely dangerous.
5: Maybe a bit of G-force, you do some neck training.
1: Yeah.
2: This feels excessive. Surely it can be like, you
1: we
2: know,
1: can get that down.
2: You know how we have meetings?
1: We can get it down to it.
4: But also, I think maybe because he got the cannon brought in and he had to teach himself.
1: Hang on,
4: how to use
1: but
4: it.
1: You said there's two.
4: There's two. Then there's another one who did it recently at the Sydney Royal Show. That was David the Bullet Smith.
1: Oh.
4: It also took him a year, though.
1: I mean, when you're born with that name, you're naturally going to go into it.
4: Both of them have dads who were in the circus. It's a generational thing.
2: Yes. What's your dad? No.
1: An engineer.
2: Oh, he could design one for you.
1: He is legally blind, but that could make it more fun.
2: At least he won't see when you land splat on the ground.
1: No, why am I landing splat on the ground?
2: Because you're not going to end up doing the year's training, so you'll miss the net, and that's where you'll
3: be. No, we'll just shoot him into the bag that you spoke about
1: before. That's true.
2: So what can you do? Can they organise for Tommy to do it?
4: Well, let's reach out to them
1: and
4: see what we can do.
1: Also,
2: would you do a year's training? You did a lot of training to be a pilot.
1: Yes.
2: Maybe if you care enough.
1: A year does seem a long time for a cannon shot.
4: But maybe as well because he's doing it as part of the act, so it has to be perfect. Maybe, you know.
1: So if you also, please get in touch with us on our socials. If you're like, hang on, there's actually a third mob and I don't know if you've heard about them and then we're not on the internet.
2: Or if you're a granny and you're like, this is for me. I mean, what's a granny's got time to do a year's training. What else are they doing? That's great.
1: That's a long commitment for someone that we're going to attach to a brand.
2: Oh, I thought you were going to say that might not be around at the end of it.
1: Oh, no, this will. If anything, this will invigorate the joy of life. Okay, so get in touch with us if you know any info, but let's do a little more digging. Cannon, shoot me out of it. Operation, we'll think of a catchier name.
2: I'll go work on some sponsors.
1: Great.
2: I won't go down the condom route. I'll root.
1: You should. That's funny.
2: I'll come up with another option.
1: Okay.
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7: G'day, it's Sam Fantasia with the latest in sport thanks to Powercore, working in all conditions to keep your power connected. Melbourne's Blake Howes is likely to have surgery on his broken arm and will miss Saturday afternoon's match against ladder leaders Fremantle. Coach Stephen King says he's looking forward to the opportunity as his side looks to secure a top six finish.
8: Yeah, I mean, we get Fremantle. We've already played them once earlier this year and we got taught a lesson, and this time we'll be at the MCG, which is, you know, we love playing there, and I'm sure they'll come over as a full dress rehearsal for what's in front of them as a footy club, but... yeah, for me, it's a privilege again to play in big games that count.
7: Collingwood appear to have made a decision on one of their veterans, expected to offer Jeremy Howe a one-year deal for 2027. 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
21: Your four-day forecast for Gippsland and the Valley has strong wind warnings for the central and east Gippsland coasts running into tomorrow, and it's going to be partly cloudy for the rest of tonight. Medium chance of rain, possible small hail near the coast. Overnight temperatures falling to between -1 and -5 before tomorrow is cloudy with a very high chance of rain, more hail, top of 12. Wednesday, partly cloudy, very high chance of rain, a top of 12. And Thursday, partly cloudy, slight chance of rain and 14. Right now, it's 9 degrees.
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0: guys. 3 nights sleep until this Thursday for the big Bulldog North Melbourne game at Marvel. Our underdogs will be running on to the cheer, the roar of the crowd. And it is going to be an amazing experience for these kids, primary school kids, having a rough trot, and whether that is their experience in bullying, ostracism, struggling with friendships, not being included. This is the night where we include them all in our club. They're part of our team, and the crowd get behind them. They'll see themselves up on the screen. Channel 7 are going to film it and play the highlights. They get to meet all the Channel 7 commentators. Mm-hmm. And we are meeting our underdogs. Bree, can you tell us a little bit about gorgeous Dakota?
1: I'll try not to get emotional, but it's quite touching. Basically, Dakota is a 7-year-old little girl, and she's our little girl. She has trisomy 21, so it is Down syndrome. We found out at 9 weeks gestation, my husband and I, that Dakota and I was going to have trisomy 21, and it was obviously a very, very hard battle emotionally, mentally. We were very uneducated back then at 23 and 24. So we sort of didn't really know what to expect. And bringing Dakota into this world was very, very tough with the, you know, the bullies and worrying what her life was going to look like, how our life was going to look like. But we pursued our goal in seeing what Dakota was going to become, and she is the most beautiful, intelligent, bright, sassy little girl that we are so grateful to call ours. And anyone that has met Dakota, I'm sure she's touched many, many hearts. However, obviously, there does come some lows and some hard times having a child with a disability. You do get the looks. The comments, obviously schooling for Dakota looks a bit different. However, she is at a mainstream school, which is a huge, huge win for us.
2: Yeah, of course.
1: The kids do look at Dakota a little differently, but I have to say that school that she's at have done an amazing job at including Dakota into absolutely everything, and awesome. The kids understand Dakota, and I'm very grateful. I'm just so proud of her.
0: Oh, you should be, Bree. Well, we can't wait to meet her, and she'll be part of our team, and give her a big cuddle. And
1: very excited.
0: Oh,
3: loves footy.
0: So
1: she loves footy. She does love footy. She does go for the Richmond Tigers. However, Dad is a Collingwood fan, so. It's a bit of a battle, but look, we say she's a Tigers for life.
0: Great game yesterday. Good Tigers win.
1: Yeah, absolutely, yes. Finally.
0: Is Dakota there, Bree? Can we say hi?
1: Dakota is here. Dakota, do you want to come and say hello? Yeah, come in. Oh. Ready? Dakota does want to say something on the radio that she's been practicing for a few days.
0: Yay! Hi, Dakota.
4: Say hello.
0: Hi, Dakota.
3: Hi, Dakota.
0: Will you be in our football team?
4: Yeah.
0: Yay! Thank you. That's made our day, Dakota.
4: Yeah.
0: Oh.
3: You're in.
2: Hey, Dakota, I heard you're a Richmond supporter.
4: Wow.
2: You like the Tigers?
4: Love Tigers.
2: Go the Tigers.
3: Go the Tigers.
2: Hey, ask your mum if you're able to come down, and I might, because I work at Richmond Footy Club. I can bring you down and you can meet all the Richmond girls footy team. How does that sound?
4: Yeah.
2: Yay! That'll be cool.
4: Underdogs.
2: Yeah. What a legend.
0: Thank you so much for being in our team, Dakota. So we can't wait. We'll be seeing you 3 more sleeps, and we'll be at Marvel Stadium with you. And thank you, Bree. We that we now can, not only have we met Dakota, but she's part of our family. So thank you so much for contacting us.
1: Thank you. I just wanted to say, if there is any parents listening, and do receive a diagnosis like this, your child will have a beautiful, fulfilling life. It does look sometimes a little different than you imagine, but it doesn't mean less. And in many ways, it can be even more extraordinary. Dakota is our greatest gift. So head forward, look up, and it's not the end of the world.
0: Star. Beautiful words. We'll be seeing you.
1: She's the best.
0: We'll see you at Marvel Stadium.
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13: 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Some massive moments. 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
0: It is for your Monday. Big thank you to You Foods hanging out with us as well for the happy hour.
11: Yeah, I love it.
14: I love having You Foods part of our family here on the show because that's what I'm thinking about right now, what I'm going to go home and eat.
11: I love a pre-cooked meal, protein thing.
14: They make sure you got all your protein in there, Aussie ingredients, and chef-devised recipes. You know you're getting them straight from a five-star restaurant to You Foods.
0: Yeah, You Foods has meals to match. It's real food for the real world. Nick, how good is that? Hey, I know what you're excited about, Fee. Tomorrow night, something is kicking off on Channel 10. And what have you listened? What was the stat? 847 hours?
11: It is between 850 to 900 hours of this certain show, 89 seasons worth. That's a lot.
14: 89 seasons of a show.
11: I've done it in like a couple
14: That's
11: of months.
14: A lot.
0: And it's the first time it's here in Australia. Officially kicks off tomorrow night. The host joining us after this.
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0: Evening right across Australia. Fifi, Ferb and Nick hanging out with you. It is the happy hour.
1: I'm not alone in this. My favourite reality show of all time, Traitors. I'm so obsessed with this show I could not be more excited because tomorrow night on 10, Traitors is back with a brand new host. We're so excited. Gretel Colleen.
2: Oh, the superstar.
1: And here she comes.
2: What's happening here?
1: Into the studio. Oh, my goodness. She's walking to the studio with some hooded, scary people.
2: Oh. Yeah, Gretel's just, oh, my God, these people have got full masks on. Gold masks.
0: Hello, how are you?
2: Hello, Gretel.
1: You brought in your henchman, Gretel. We have a microphone there for you.
3: They're under orders to stand beside me at
1: all
3: times.
1: They're terrifying.
2: Wow.
3: This could affect your insurance.
1: It could. Oh, my gosh.
2: I've affected that enough.
0: And they've got...
3: Yeah, you would have.
0: They've got the proper cloaks as well, I see. Our producer, James Blake, bought our cloaks, and these are frilly. Yeah. I think ours are meant to be like sexy cloaks.
1: I think they're from Sexyland.
0: Yeah.
2: This is from a key party.
3: Yeah,
2: this is one of those
0: Mine's
2: little parties.
3: Well,
2: hey, Gretel.
3: Hello. Who's the other fan? Sorry, I didn't recognise you. I've brought a cloak for you to do something with. It's a special traitors one.
1: Really?
3: So maybe you could see who's the traitor. Yeah, your little girls would like that. Absolutely. Probably not little anymore.
1: Well, seven's my youngest, so she will get, but I am, this is mummy's guilty pleasure, traitors. Do you know, I have watched, in actual fact, Fev, I am so obsessed with this show.
2: Obsessed,
3: Are you, like, what does obsession
2: mean? Oh, here, do I tell you?
3: How is it possible these work better off?
2: You're just doing you. You're the
1: state-of-the-art radio studio.
3: Tell me.
2: Here's some stats. Now, she's got through, this is all Fee's talked about for the last probably year and a half, is Traitors.
3: Good on
2: 89 her. Completed seasons. She's watched all the Netherlands, which is 10 seasons. Sweden, 5. Finland, 5. She's watched the Belgium, she's watched the France, Denmark, Canada, Norway, USA, UK, New Zealand, Portugal, Greece, Israel, India, Turkey, everywhere, Italy.
3: What?
2: So it works out to be 850 to 900 episodes she's watched, which is roughly around 800 hours of TV.
3: Yeah, which is what?
2: Which
3: is that? Is that like 5 years?
2: That's like every day for...
1: And I did it in about 3 months.
2: Yeah.
1: Oh.
2: Look at Gretel. Stalker.
3: I know. Now I want to be sitting over there with swap seats.
1: Yeah.
3: So you love it.
1: Gretel, the format is pure genius. It is absolutely brilliant. And I've watched a lot of reality TV over the years. If you haven't watched The Traitors before, you've got to. It is mind games. And it's what I love about this. It's with people we know because of the familiar faces, Gretel. What a cast you've put together.
3: Well, it's interesting, isn't it? So first of all, ours is camped up to the extreme. Have you seen the first ep yet?
1: No.
3: Oh, okay.
1: And I heard you leaked it last. It's on streaming. I can get access to it now.
3: Yeah. And also, we had the launch last week. So that was the first time I sat with an audience. And, the cast is fantastic. You know, when there are people who are in a cast, like a celebrity cast, which this is not, this is referred to as a reality TV cast.
1: Mm-hmm.
3: And those people give so many surprises, and it is really astounding the human factor of people being so incredibly confident and so incredibly wrong.
2: Oh, sounds like Nick.
0: Yeah. You got to back yourself.
3: And then we've elevated it, because I know that they look great in a lot of other countries, but ours is so camp, particularly the wardrobe costume.
1: Yes.
3: And we gave me, my character, a backstory, which I was just so grateful that 10 and the production company let me do that. Because as a writer, I wanted to know, she lives in this mansion and people just turn up and die and there are no consequences. Like, and they keep coming. Like, what's going on? So I thought, okay, well, what's her backstory? And she's an orphan with these wealthy parents, and she's had 11 husbands and wives.
2: Oh, hello,
3: I know,
2: girl.
3: We're so on the queer point. We totally are, which was great. I actually saw a thing with one of the queer publications. We've got 5 queer people in the cast. We've got people who are nearly 70 in their 60s, little babies.
0: Reese Nicholson,
3: Reese. It's just so beautifully diverse.
1: It is.
3: And so beautifully whimsical.
1: Yes. Oh, yeah. I can't wait. I'm absolutely, we actually here on our show for my birthday did a version of The Traitors.
2: We did Radio Traitors.
1: And I want our radio production meetings after the show to be round tables.
3: Yeah.
1: I love the idea, and you're right. what gets me is how people believe something that is not true. Yep. But we as the viewers, we know exactly what's going on.
3: And you can actually play along with it now, which people will get more information about that. You can play along with it at home. But someone was saying to me, yeah, but what's the point? Like, you don't end up climbing Mount Everest or winning Survivor or what. Well, first of all, there's a lot of money to be won. But the point is, it's fun.
1: It is so
3: fun. It's a game. And ours has a lot of humour in it. I don't know why we decided to just have more fun. So everybody is more childlike, but they're stressed. They never sleep. Mm. People lie awake at night plotting, and they come up with these really elaborate theories that are just stupid. Because every now and then you get people who really think they know something and then don't know what it is and tell people. And then, of course, they're out.
1: Exactly. Yeah.
3: Because you can't have a threat like that. Fev, I may as well be speaking in Japanese at the moment. I
2: don't, no, she reckons I'd be a trainer.
1: He'd be great on it.
2: She reckons I'd be awesome at it.
3: He's now, let's think.
2: Yeah. We did a show together.
3: We did a show, and you were traitorous on that.
1: Yeah. The Amazing Grace.
3: Yeah. Actually, I can't imagine you being a traitor. Lots of people want to be it.
1: I know.
3: And originally people thought, oh, but you don't want to be mean to people and you don't want to lie.
0: What?
3: Strange people do that.
2: I get kept on because I'd be having grouse fun when the cameras stop rolling and they just want to hang out.
3: Do you reckon you could lie to people's faces, though?
2: No.
4: The Traitors starts tomorrow, 7:30 p.m. on 10. Or if you want to watch it right now, you can stream it on 10 Plus.
2: I'd just like to thank Nick's twins behind him.
4: Yeah. Well, thanks, Gretel Clean. Appreciate
3: thank
4: it.
3: Thank you. Great to see you. Fifi, Fev, and Nick. From the north to the south, to the east, to the west. That's it for Fifi, Fev, and Nick's happy hour. Thanks to You Foods, real food for the real world. Fifi, Fev, and Nick. Fifi, Fev, and Nick. Carrie and Tommy.
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1: The Hot Hits with Nick and Lauren.
2: Now, Ariana Grande will soon take a step back from the public eye and has dropped out of her next project, which I think was a West End show Jonathan, the guy from Wicked, Bailey. Amid growing concerns over her health. She's in the middle of a 41-day world tour and last week released her latest studio album, Petal, and the accompanying new single. The music video for the album's title track, released on Friday, shocked many, including myself. I thought I could not believe that that was put out.
3: Yeah.
2: Genuinely.
3: Yeah.
2: She's always been, I mean, she's tiny. She's like 4'10".
3: Yeah.
2: And she's always been very petite, but she is so thin. Her ribs are visible through her skin. You can see her clavicle, like she's dancing in an off-the-shoulder top, which is accentuating it even more. Mm. The video has attracted tens of thousands of comments on social media expressing a concern for her health. A representative for her issued a statement that said she'd be taking a step back from visibility after she completes the Eternal Sunshine tour. She looks forward to finishing the tour and ending it on a high note, both healthily and happily, and then taking a much-deserved break from public-facing work appearances, which has led to endless ongoing public scrutiny. Now, I think it's really important to make a distinction here. Concern for someone is not the same as criticism.
3: Yeah.
2: Like, it's just not. And none of us obviously know her personally, and none of us know what's happening in her life, and it's not fair to diagnose or speculate. But I also don't think that it's helpful to pretend that people aren't noticing this change in her.
3: Yep.
2: And if I was the parent of a young daughter, I would want her to understand that, of course, bodies come in all different shapes and sizes, but it's also okay to note if someone is looking maybe in a way that you just want to make sure that they're okay.
3: Exactly. It all comes from a place of concern and care, doesn't
2: exactly.
3: it?
2: Exactly. Concern, it's a place of humanity and not wanting to tear her down, but you should be able to say in a public place, I hope that she's healthy and happy, without it turning into body shaming. I don't 100%. Understand how this has become a body shaming debate. I just hope she has the right people around her. And obviously she's got no obligation to explain her body to the public. She deserves her privacy, but she is one of the biggest pop stars. And I think it's understandable that parents especially think about the messages when they're looking at celebrities who their children idolise.
3: Really well said, mate. It's a tough one because you don't want to talk about someone's body and everyone's body is their own. And again, as you said, we don't have the answers. But I think reading between the lines for a statement like this to come out and her to pull back from public-facing work 2 days after releasing a brand new album, mm-hmm. which in the music industry is go time for yep. public-facing work, there is very clearly something going on here. And, the only reason we talk about it is it comes from a place of care and concern.
2: Of course. I hope she's got the right people around her that are looking after her and that she can really take this time to look after herself because she's been go, go, go. Really, I mean, you had Wicked, you've had everything since then. I don't think she's had a second to breathe.
3: No. If conversations around, you know, eating and body shape are of concern to you, Butterfly Foundation is on 1-800-334-673. That's 1-800-ED-HOPE.
2: Yeah. Now, in exciting news, a day after Kylie Minogue joined Nick Cave on stage in England, which I was not across, she made another surprise appearance on Saturday, popping up during Madonna's Confessions Part 2 show in Amsterdam.
3: Perfect combination.
2: She brought her Club Confessions... Madonna brought her Club Confessions album launch party to AFAS Live as part of the World Pride in Amsterdam. Madonna delivered a 30-minute set that included guest appearances from Kylie, who joined Madonna for a new remix of Confessions' Love Sensation. Oh my God.
3: Filmed on someone's phone, but you know.
2: The gays would have lost their mind.
3: I was thinking about this because obviously World Pride was in Sydney not too long ago, about 2023. And we had some pretty good performers. Ava Max was here.
2: Yeah.
3: Mount Boy wheeled it out.
2: Not bad.
3: But I mean, Kylie and Madonna, would have been good.
2: I mean, how amazing. Apparently a studio version of the remix is reportedly forthcoming.
3: Awesome. Bring it on.
2: Which is very exciting.
3: Everyone's doing a remix album these days, aren't they?
2: Yeah.
3: Everyone.
2: It's the remix era.
3: It's the remix era.
2: Would appear.
3: Started with Charlie and then Zara Larsson did it. And now Madonna's done it. That's three.
2: Now, I saw a little photo pop up on my gram today.
3: Yeah.
2: And it was of Brooklyn Peltz Beckham and Sir Elton John and Nicola Peltz.
3: Amazing.
2: Right? So apparently they were on this yacht, right? And they were soaking up the sun in the south of France, if you don't mind. He is his godfather. I did not realise this. So I think he's sort of a bit of the peacemaker between the elder Bex and the younger Bex.
3: You cannot think of a better pacemaker.
2: Oh, okay. Come on, Brooklyn, just sort it out. Come on. Blood is thicker than water. There's no point in all of this shenanigans.
3: Your mother is a rude, vile pig.
2: Rude, vile pig. I hope he sorts it out.
3: Yeah.
2: Because
3: I'm kind of overhearing it, to be honest.
2: Honestly.
3: But if anyone's going to do it, it'll be Elton.
2: Oh, right. My God.
3: Yep.
2: Easy Listen man. To your godfather, Brooklyn.
3: Exactly.
2: He gets it.
3: Do you know your? Do you have a godfather?
2: He's passed
3: away. Ah, okay. We just don't talk to mine anymore.
2: Oh. Okay.
3: Bye.
0: Still to come on the Hot Hits.
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9: Hey, this is Bruno Mars. Turn this up and check this out. Getting everybody moving and forgetting about their problems and having some fun. And that's what I want to do, and we're going to do it now.

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0: Sign 80. 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Yeah, you'll work it out.
1: The hot hits.
2: Throughout my life, music has meant a great deal to me. It is hot, hot, hot.
1: With Nick and Lauren.
0: So, over the weekend, some massive live performances have taken place. We've been talking about Lollapalooza a lot tonight.
1: Yes.
0: Playing some of those big moments. But it wasn't just Lollapalooza over the weekend, was it, Lauren?
1: No. Ray, where was Ray performing?
0: Ray was at Brighton Pride Festival. So they did Prides over the weekend in Brighton, which is just south of London. It's the biggest pride in the UK.
1: That's fun.
0: They did one in Amsterdam as well. But at Brighton Pride, Ray was up there.
1: Yes.
0: And everyone knows the great lyric from the Ray song, Where Is Your Husband? My husband.
3: Your husband is coming.
0: Yeah.
1: And we and many others love to change that to your husband is gay.
0: We've been doing it whilst the song plays here in the room for upwards of 6 months now. It's just kind of been one of our vocal stims here at the program.
1: Yes.
0: Well, great news, that vocal stim has reached Ray, because have a listen to how she changed it on the weekend at the Pride. I think it's a Wendy Williams grab from her show. Yeah. Which is perfect. It's good fun.
1: The crowd didn't go wild enough for my liking.
0: I agree. Come on, gay men.
1: It's a pride event.
0: Yeah.
1: Cheer.
0: Hoop and holler.
1: Should be hooping and hollering.
0: Maybe hooping and hollering.
1: What's Olivia and Sam been doing?
0: Just stuff. So over the weekend, they set an incredible world record, literally a world record. Ray Me In, which we all love.
1: Yes.
0: Now the longest running number one single in UK history.
1: Wow.
0: 19 weeks in the top spot. So surpassing a song from literally the 1960s by Frankie Lane, I think is the name of the artist who had the record. So over the weekend, Olivia, in front of 90,000 people at Lollapalooza, got to celebrate that moment with everyone.
4: We're also celebrating today because back home in the UK, I'm very proud to be part of the song that's just broken the Guinness World Record. the longest running number one in UK history. And I'm so proud to be a part of it, and it only felt right that we play it for the first time ever in America with the man himself, Mr. Sam.
0: So good. So Sam comes out, they do it together. It was gorgeous. You heard it earlier in the show. Amazing moment for them.
1: It is amazing for my... wow. It is an amazing... Oh, my God. Amazing moment for them. The thing that really boggles my brain is that I think it's a really lovely song.
0: Mm.
1: I'm surprised it's that song that's broken this record.
0: I've said that before. I am too, but only from the case of I didn't expect a song that is this good to be the longest running number one. There have been some shockers that have challenged it for it in the past, but this is pure, brilliant songwriting from two of the best real voices in the UK right now. So I'm glad it's this, and it feels like kind of the antidotes to all the AI slop out there and like the overproduced stuff. But
1: I love them as artists, but even from some of Olivia Dean's songs that she has on her own, I just find this song, I don't know, it's just very...
0: You choose your words wisely.
1: No, I am, and I know that you can't like every song in the world. You can't...
0: Maybe it's because it is nice. It is gentle.
1: Maybe.
0: Because Sam's had massive hits in the past over there.
1: Yeah.
0: This is, I think, his fourth top 10 single.
1: Yeah.
0: But, yeah, this is the one. Maybe it's probably the combined power of the pair of them.
1: Probably.
0: They've both been kind of like the next up in the UK, and then bang, you pull them together and they're good.
1: I just think there's something to be studied on Olivia Dean. Because her rise in the last 18 months is unbelievable.
0: Unmatched. Now, what's happened to your boy?
1: Oh, my God. My boy Harry, he's had a fall. He's not had a fall. That's what
0: he's not 60 yet.
1: He's not over. Yeah. He's fallen over on stage. Well, there was a bit of torrential rain. I think it was is he still in Brazil, is he?
0: I think he is. Yeah, I think he's still in Sao Paulo.
1: It was a heavy rainstorm and he went skipping along down his runway and just his feet went straight out from under him. And he kept going and he got up like
0: that's
1: nothing
0: our
1: happened.
0: That's our boy.
1: Our boy.
0: Yeah.
1: He's a faller overer. He used to fall over on One Direction shows. I say it like I know him.
0: He's our boy famously.
1: Yeah.
0: Now, K-Dot could have checked where Harry was, but K-Dot has been demolishing the hell out of some chicken drumsticks.
5: I do apologise. I'm having a bit of a late dinner tonight, and I do have chicken all over my fingers. So, yes, no, I did Google that.
0: Cool.
1: Thank you.
5: Apologies.
0: Thank you.
5: See why my priorities are on the show.
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0: The hottie, it's with Nick and Lauren. In just a tick, we are going to take you to Lollapalooza in Chicago. It happened over the weekend. Three live performances in a row. They're going to blow your socks off. Get ready for that.
1: Yes. But right now, Stephen Baldwin has... So, Alec Baldwin's brother. He has said, he told People magazine that he ditched Hollywood at the start of his success after becoming a born-again Christian in the 2000s. He reflected on stepping out of the spotlight shortly after starring in the Oscar-winning 1995 thriller The Usual Suspects, which, in fairness, he is amazing in, despite heading in the direction of becoming a big star. Now, this is what got me. He said, "That wasn't me. I didn't want to be Tom Cruise and have to make $100 million at the box office. I'd rather be a schmuck from Massapequa." I don't think that was ever going to be a problem. I don't mean to be rude, but like, just because you've been in one good movie that, you know.
0: Yeah.
1: Rein it in.
0: Well, actually, I mean, give him some love. He was also in Celebrity Big Brother 7, which he placed ninth in.
1: He also birthed, well, he didn't birth her, but he created Hayley.
0: Oh, yeah.
1: Which is probably now that's what he's famous
0: most
1: for.
0: That's probably it. I also don't understand people who retire from the spotlight but then continue to do interviews about why they've retired from the spotlight. That's not really retiring from the spotlight, is it?
1: No.
0: That's keeping the spotlight going.
1: Yeah. I don't know. The Baldwins.
0: I mean, disgust. Enough said.
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0: Three songs in a row that all have something in common. The thing they have in common tonight is that they are all live and they're all from Lollapalooza Festival over the weekend. We're going to have a mini concert right here. Concert in the clouds, if you will.
1: Oh, I like a concert in the clouds.
0: Remember we used to do that on this radio station? Were you guys around for that?
18: Was.
0: It's a COVID thing. We'd play like a whole day of live performances and it would be like a mini festival. It's cool.
18: A nightmare from the back end, from what I
0: One agree. Of the great operational nightmares this radio network's ever been through, and
1: Why?
0: I can attest to that. It's way too nerdy to explain on the radio. Just know that it kept me and many other people who work in this building up for days on end. And then I messed something up one Saturday morning after a team building trip that involved a number of beers and wines.
1: Oh.
0: And had a responsibly, of course, and then had a phone call the next day saying that some Madonna tracks that were live and had a lot of F words in them had gone to air.
1: Whoopee.
0: Which was a mayfob. Anyway.
1: Whoopee day.
0: We're not doing that. Over the weekend, Lollapalooza Festival. Yes, Laura Barry.
1: So I thought until... a while ago that Lollapalooza was an imaginary festival in The Simpsons. Because that's the one that Homer Simpson goes to, isn't it? Where he gets a cannon fired into his belly.
0: Yeah, Homer Simpson smiling politely. Yeah, I think it is. Well, it's been going for a long time. I went in 2017. Mm. Which is actually kind of cool because the first night this year was headlined by Lorde. And the year that I went, 2017, also headlined by Lorde, but a massive storm came over Chicago and her set got cut. Two songs in.
1: Bum.
0: Yeah, she's had to wait nearly a decade to get to the headline spot again. So you have Lorde and John Summit Thursday, Charlie XCX and Smashing Pumpkins Friday.
1: Smashing Pumpkins?
0: Yeah, man.
1: I literally just brought them up because they're in the Simpsons episode.
18: Yeah, they are. And it's called Hullabalooza.
0: Hullabalooza!
1: Oh, the wrong bloody festival, and yet... Wow. See, everything works out for a reason.
0: Absolutely.
1: Now, I mean, everything happens for a reason.
0: Olivia Dean and Jenny were the Saturday, and then Tate McRae and the XX were last night as the headliners. And then obviously...
1: Oh, I love the XX.
0: Yeah, the XX. I feel like they're almost back. Almost ready to go with new stuff. Lollapalooza's been going since 1991.
1: Wow.
0: Mm. 35 years ago.
1: I really want to go to Chicago.
0: It's great.
1: Because that's where ER is set.
0: Oh, my God, I didn't even think about that.
1: Yeah, and Shameless.
0: And The Bear.
1: And The Bear.
0: So, we're going to play you three songs that are live.
1: Homerpalooza, that's right.
0: Homerpalooza.
1: Yeah.
0: Where did she get that from?
1: Bailey put it on his screen.
0: Oh. Anyway, we are doing live tracks from Lollapalooza. Let's just play them. So like pretend you're in Chicago. Pretend you've just had one of those sandwiches from The Bear.
18: Beef sandwich.
1: Behind.
18: Beef.
1: Yes, chef.
0: Pretend you've had a beef. Yes, chef. Yes, chef. Behind.
1: Yes, chef. All right, I'm in there.
0: All right, let's play. Somba kicks us off live from Coachella. Lollapalooza. Spent 3 minutes talking about it. Got it wrong. This is Homewrecker. He always kills it live, and you're getting it on the Hot Hits with Nick and Lauren. It's free for all time, baby.

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0: Right across Australia, the hot hits with Nick and Lauren is the music that matters right now. We're going to talk about Ariana Grande in a second because that huge statement's come out. But in the meantime, Timothy Chalamet opera is the audio I see in front of me. What's going on?
1: Yes. Well, Timothy Chalamet obviously made those comments when he was doing a sort of sit-down podcast thing with Matthew McConaughey.
0: Yeah, that's right.
1: I think it was.
0: Yeah.
1: Earlier this year, or was it late last year?
0: Managed to simultaneously piss off the opera people and the ballet people.
1: Yes, this is what he said.
2: I don't want to be working in ballet or opera or, you know, things where it's like, hey, keep this thing alive, even though no one cares about this anymore. All respect to the ballet and opera people out there. I just lost 14 cents in viewership. But damn, I just took shots for no reason.
0: Yeah, it was kind of funny.
1: Yeah. Well, Timothy Chalamet Bing Bong. And Kylie Jenner was spotted at a performance of Phantom of the Opera in Los Angeles.
0: Now?
1: After his No One Cares comments about the opera spark back.
0: Well, there you go. Do you reckon he's trying to win favour or is he actually going to enjoy it?
1: I think he's going to enjoy it because Phantom of the Opera, like, what's not to enjoy? And it's, as far as opera goes, it's still, it's a musical. It's operatic. Operatic?
0: Operatic, yeah.
1: Operatic.
0: I went to a musical on the weekend. Part musical.
1: Play, wasn't it?
0: Play. It was a play, but it had music in it. Like,
1: yeah.
0: Like 15 numbers across the 4 hours. Pride and Prejudice, sort of, if you want to see it.
1: How was it?
0: Fantastic.
1: Good.
0: Funny and weird.
1: I'm telling you, when Six comes to wherever it is that you are, because we're omnipresent, you must go and see it.
0: Oh, well, absolutely. Exactly. When it comes to me in Rockhampton, what about Seven? Will that be coming as well?
3: Nice.
0: And will they be coming together? 6, 7. Thank
4: you. The Hot Hits with Nick and Lauren. Back next.
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4: Your four-day forecast for Gippsland and the Valley has strong wind warnings for the central and east Gippsland coasts running into tomorrow, and it's going to be partly cloudy for the rest of tonight. Medium chance of rain, possible small hail near the coast. Overnight temperatures falling to between negative 1 and 5 before tomorrow is cloudy with a very high chance of rain, more hail, top of 12. Wednesday, partly cloudy, very high chance of rain, a top of 12. And Thursday, partly cloudy, slight chance of rain and 14.
5: Currently, it's 8 degrees.
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1: For my people in the front, in the nosebleed section. This is for the headsets, loving the mix. My people in the front, all covered in spit. Batters in the box, suffered a pitch. Hilltop hoods, oh, up in this.

0: Gary and Tommy.
1: Don't you think you would like to be able to take your work uniform off at some point in life?
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1: No, I'll wait. Okay. Cody, is there anyone in the world that never gets to take their work uniform off?
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0: Yeah, good one.
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17: Your 4-day forecast for Gippsland and the Valley has strong wind warnings for the central and east Gippsland coasts running into tomorrow, and it's going to be partly cloudy for the rest of tonight. Medium chance of rain, possible small hail near the coast. Overnight temperatures falling to between negative 1 and 5 before tomorrow is cloudy with a very high chance of rain, more hail, top of 12. Wednesday, partly cloudy, very high chance of rain, a top of 12. And Thursday, partly cloudy, slight chance of rain and 14. Currently, it's 8 degrees.
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0: So that is the, for the uninitiated, the Seinfeld
1: theme. Oh, my God, that's so
0: slap
1: funny.
0: Slap bass theme. And so I'll be walking around the house, walk into the room, and then it'll be... It's all these different ones as well. It's different scene changes.
1: Oh, my God, that is great.
0: Now in my house, I got to be really careful if I walk into a place because it just, it's really punctuated by this wacky slap bass.
1: You just never know when it's going to get you. Okay, put it away. Turn it around.
0: I'll turn it off. So the other night, walked into the bedroom, suddenly, boom, ba-dum, boom, boom. She starts laughing at me. I'm like, oh, okay, very good. I'm off to brush my teeth. Thank you very much. She's like, okay. I'm going to brushing my teeth. And I'm like, damn it. There's no way I could walk back into that bedroom without this sound going off, right? And making it seem like we're in our very own sitcom. So what do? I'm brushing my teeth. I'm like, okay, what can I do? Maybe I could throw one of the towels in the bedroom first to make it go off before I go into bed. And I'm like, what if it misses it? Okay, that might not work. I had an idea. Okay. So in the bathroom next to the toilet was the toilet brush. And I'm like, okay. When I finish brushing my teeth, I kick the brush into the little porcelain at the bottom and I started going, oh, God, ow. Boom, ba-dum, boom, boom, running out to check on me.
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12: Your 4-day forecast for Gippsland and the Valley has strong wind warnings for the central and east Gippsland coast today, and it's cloudy around the regions. Very high chance of showers, possible small hail, winds to 30 kilometres an hour, looking at a top of around 12. Tomorrow is going to be cloudy with a very high chance of rain, winds to 35 k's an hour, top of 12 as well. Thursday, partly cloudy, slight chance of showers, a top of 14, and Friday, mostly sunny and a top of 16. Currently, it's 8 degrees.
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16: Great weekend footy apart from the Dogs getting rolled by Fremantle. But I tell you what, it all kicked off this round. Collingwood taking down Geelong.
17: We lost.
16: Oh, yeah, you lost.
17: Wow.
16: Oh,
17: they stunk it up.
16: I've got to stop tipping.
17: Yeah, I tipped Collingwood. They stunk.
16: I tried to give you the win, Jack.
18: It would have been nice if you did get the chockies, but
17: they were coming back and someone got a mark in the last quarter probably to get them a little bit close and they missed it.
18: Yeah.
17: I'm not sure who that was, but...
16: We could have all just run with what I was saying.
17: I'm like, he'll kick this. I backed you in. I'm like, he'll kick this.
16: You did.
17: And bang, he missed it.
18: Yeah, no, sorry, my bad.
16: That's okay. What can we look forward to this week?
17: West Coast.
18: Yeah, we're playing on Sunday over in Perth. So,
16: they can't
18: we'll fly
16: goals
18: over Friday.
2: Yeah, I saw their accuracy yesterday. It was no good. So
16: terrible.
2: Hopefully they can continue the same. next week.
19: No, that's all right. They won from two.
17: I was like, because I backed West Coast to beat Richmond. I'm like, if they had a kick straight, they would have won. And then she's just
16: I backed Richmond.
17: Yeah.
16: I was watching it. And it, but see, West Coast got close. I'm sick of the games, guys. And as a footballer, a current playing footballer, Jack, can you stop the close games? Like when somebody's winning,
17: oh, yeah, just
16: let them win. It's the clawing back that's doing my head in.
17: No. She doesn't get it, man. She does not get it.
2: No, the close games is what brings people to the games.
16: I know.
2: It's
16: what
2: everyone wants. The audience,
16: I'm a nail biter. I can't cope with it. It's too much. Anyway, what do you got on today?
17: Well, he's come in because I've actually coded his game for him. So I'm just going to
19: go through goal kicking routine.
17: Yeah, just going to teach him how to kick. Got it all here. So in the ad break,
19: Feb's actually got his MacBook out from Richmond AFLW, and he's cut up a bunch of video. He's doing his homework. He showed me his PowerPoint presentation.
2: He was already complaining about having to go in for a full day after.
17: Oh, mate. Coding, bro. He gets it. He has to go in there and watch his tape.
16: Nobody is pulling Jack Crisp aside and saying, hey, this is where you could do better, are they?
2: Yeah, of course. You're always going to look for room to grow. Yeah.
17: And then he goes, I've played 8,000 games in a row. Shut up.
16: There's no coach. There's no coach.
2: No, I'm trying to stay in the good books with the coaches so they don't drop me.
17: Get dropped, yeah.
16: They're not dropping you.
17: No, he's on the verge.
2: Don't put that out there. Don't put it out there, mate.
17: you just said that when you barracked for Carlton and then you stopped barracking for Carlton, we were no good. You threw the first punch. That was my. That was when I was playing.
2: Yeah, I know. And you left as well.
17: Yeah, I did. For cash.
16: There's a Favola Cup on the weekend,
17: yeah.
16: Actually.
17: Did you see the Favola Cup?
2: Oh, I did. I happened to glance over and see the score, and I was very impressed with Carlton.
17: Did you see me present at the start the cup, which was great?
2: No,
17: Fox
2: but I did see from your socials that you're watching from afar having a good time.
17: Oh, I had a great time.
16: Yeah, there we go. Freebie. Now, Jack, we have a very special guest for you to meet next. Can you hang around?
2: Yeah, I'd love to.
16: You are going.
19: Don't get the games record by going early, do you? Of course he's going to stick around. That's what he's best at. He's actually got the record. He sticks around.
16: He
19: like shows up.
2: Oh, hey, you would want to be in here. You set me up to fail.
17: No, we love you.
20: Nah, Jack Crisp, he's very loyal, and he's going to be so loyal to us that up next he's going to stick around.
16: He's going to change somebody's life next. No pressure.
20: I'll do that after this.
21: Beefy, Fev and Nick's happy hour.
17: Wait, there's a guy out there box shadow.
16: Okay,
17: boxing.
16: Let's explain what's happening. We have Collingwood legend superstar Jack Crisp in the studio. Now, Jack, you're going to help us with something because last week a random person rang Fox FM reception and said, hi, my name's Angus and I have a bucket list that I would love ticked off. I'm about to head off to join the Australian Air Force. And before I go, I want to tick off my bucket list. And one of those items is to be on the radio.
17: Mm-hmm.
16: So when we heard about this, we said, get Angus on. So Angus joined us on the show last week.
17: Ticked off
16: one of his bucket list items. Then we said, can we get all your bucket list items? There were six of them. So he's done the radio. Wants to meet Daniel Ricciardo. Working on it. First dates, the TV show. Yep, we're working on that.
19: Yep.
16: Ring the ASX bell. Play Hydrox with Fev.
17: Yeah.
16: That could be possible. But one of them was he wants to interview an AFL player. Now, his idea was Vox Pop style.
19: Yeah.
16: Get outside the G or Marvel and wait till the players go in and try to interview them.
19: And
16: to get near an AFL player.
19: Yeah. He did that last week when he called in. I got four disposals, 100% disposal efficiency at Marvel. So, Fev was on too.
17: You're not an AFL player though.
19: Oh, geez.
16: So we've one-upped his bucket list. Little did he was just hoping to grab an AFL, any random AFL player. We've got him one of the AFL's greatest stars.
17: Superstar.
16: In studio so we can meet him. Please welcome to the studio, Angus.
22: Angus got a contact.
16: When do you head off?
23: On the 11th of August.
22: He has a list of things he wants to do before he leaves.
23: I know it probably won't happen, but I dream

0: Are you planning to be a kamikaze pilot? What are you doing?
1: Oh, this is exciting.
2: I think we got him out of the Collingwood cheer squad.
3: Yeah. He is Angus. Welcome.
1: Good morning, Melbourne. Good morning on your drive to school.
3: Yeah. Now, Angus, we ticked off. Well, now you're actually doubling up on your first bucket list item, get on the radio. This is your second time. But you wanted to interview AFL players. In fact, you said Collingwood players.
4: I did. I actually go for Bombers, but
0: yes.
4: Yeah, I know.
0: Yes.
4: I watched yesterday and I was thinking, if you've got any tips, just let me know, because I think I could be out there.
5: Well, yeah, make sure you're coming to Collingwood. I'll give you a few tips. Fev's going to pay up. He's going to give me some goalkeeping tips, and I'll give them to you.
3: Now, Angus, you did say you wanted to ask some questions. So
4: yes.
3: Here is Jack Crisp, Collingwood great. You can ask him anything you like.
2: Games All record right. holder.
3: This All is right. your bucket list. We're ticking it off.
4: Are we live on air?
3: We're live on air.
4: Oh, we are live on air. Oh, awesome.
6: So take it easy.
4: All right. No. So
0: calm down, big fella.
6: Also, don't like a bucket list before going into the ADF. That's negative thinking. You're going to come back, soldier.
4: There'll be a bucket list in the ADF. Don't you worry.
1: What's happening here?
6: I like that this recruit is cool under pressure. This is who I want in our forces.
4: The front line. I will be the front line by next week. Don't you worry. So usually on Channel 7, I absolutely admire Abby Holmes. I think she's an amazing woman. I think she is an elite athlete, and congratulations that she has another baby on the way. But I want to ask you this. In the 2032 Olympics, what do you think? What sport do you think Abby Holmes would be good to rely on gold for?
5: Football. Is it flag football's going in the 2032
3: Good answer.
5: I didn't know where we were going with the question.
4: Yeah. If Abby Holmes is listening, g'day. So early in the week, we had. Oh, I think it was last week. Kambelu, we're already in August, but where were you when the Oz Alert, if you got one, Oz Alert came through?
5: Ah, great question. I was actually at Marvel doing some filming for Primo for the club. I'm talking about the new beef jerky flavour, smoky barbecue. Yeah.
4: For what?
2: Got a sponsor in there. Primo. The beef jerky.
4: Is this Macca's or?
3: No, Primo.
1: Come on. Small goods. Primo,
5: like,
1: small goods.
5: Salami and ham. Yeah. Or deli
1: Primo.
5: Foods.
1: Yeah.
5: Christmas
4: ham?
5: Beef jerky.
4: Oh, okay. That's probably not my type of food, but good. It's good getting a sponsor here or there. Yeah.
3: That's elite. He's not just an elite athlete. He was an elite ambassador in that moment. Right. Angus, you just witnessed one of the best.
6: Primo small goods.
2: How good are Emirates?
5: Yeah, mate, unbelievable. Still waiting for a flight there. But.
3: Okay,
6: there's a bar in the sky.
3: Angus, one more quick one.
4: One more. All right. Would you go on SAS Australia if Ant Middleton? If Ant Middleton was?
3: I don't think he's on it anymore.
5: Yeah, he's not on it.
4: Oh, he's not on it. No. Oh,
5: yeah. Well, that one looks too hard. I've done enough of those hard training sessions ever with my football career.
4: Yeah.
2: What's your number one question? Give it one.
3: He did it. He's done
4: one
3: three.
4: More.
2: No, but that one. That one.
3: I said one more.
4: I was a bit
3: go
4: tight under
3: it.
4: Pressure there. I hope Richard Miles isn't listening. Also, all right, Fev, do you have one?
3: Oh, my God.
1: That's a good question. That's his question done.
4: Angus, thank
3: Angus,
4: you, mate. Thank you. Have a good Monday.
7: Three voices, too many lols. Fifi, Fev and Nick.
3: Remember last year I just got obsessed with Ancestry.com?
6: Yeah.
3: When I paid for my DNA. Actually, you should do that, Josiah, because...
6: Why? Burst his balloon when he finds out.
3: He's far more
6: he's
3: British
6: or something.
3: Than
1: no, hang on.
3: Albanian.
1: My cousin did it, who's the same amount Albanian and English as I is, and he was 50% down the middle. So they all want me to do it just to see if I'm the same, but I don't want to.
3: See,
1: because
3: I got wild results because my mum is Irish and my dad is Australian for 200 years or whenever they came over. Mm-hmm. So British heritage. And I'm just like massively Scottish. Mm. Like all my DNA is Ireland and Scotland. Mm. But I didn't know I was so Scottish, guys.
1: The reason I won't do it, guys, is because I don't want my DNA going to who knows who.
3: Well, this is the thing. Mm. So I, you know how I like love crime genre. I'm into all the, I've watched all the true crime documentary. What is fascinating is now, you know how when DNA came in early 2000s and it just revolutionized solving crimes, but then you've got to have your DNA on a register. So they were finding criminals who had to submit their fingerprints or DNA. But if you haven't done that, they could. Now genealogy labs, the police force are using them because people are just willingly giving their DNA to Ancestry.com. And now they're finding criminals based on distant relatives. So...
2: So you're dobbing yourself in pretty much.
3: Well, no, that you're not. But like, you're giving up
2: your family.
3: Hypothetically, you're a serial killer, but your second, third cousin mm-hmm. has gone and done an ancestry test.
2: Yep.
3: They've got DNA from a crime scene and they can connect it to your third cousin.
2: Mm.
3: And then they go to the third cousin. You've got a relative. We've got to find them. It's wow. It is fascinating.
2: I was going to do I was thinking about this because I was going to do the ancestry. Send my DNA in and then get on the peptides for like 6 months because they reckon it changes your DNA and then send it in again and see if it's the same, the test to see if it does change your DNA.
3: Wow.
2: Because it should be the same, but it should be the same results. It should be exactly the same.
3: But it probably is in terms of like where from in the world.
2: No, but they think that apparently all the peptides that these people are taking, it's changing their DNA.
3: So you're no longer French, you're from Jupiter.
2: Yeah, but they make
3: like,
2: it,
3: where are you
2: to
3: from
2: see
3: then?
2: They make it up or not. To say, hey,
3: okay,
2: it's a great test. You're welcome.
6: I'm half English, half Chinese lab.
2: No.
6: Yeah.
2: Yeah.
6: I've been on the peptides.
2: No, I'm from Wuhan. What?
3: We have just, over the last few years, though, we've also had lots of people call our show, and Ancestry.com has, I guess, created problems in families. Mm-hmm. In actual fact, there are support groups. I think they've just started support groups for people who have been on Ancestry.com and discovered things about their
2: family.
3: This is the second, the third family, the dads that were spawning children all over the country.
2: Who have taken it to the grave.
3: Yes.
7: 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Fifi, Fev and Nick's happy hour. You are welcome. Fifi, Fev
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10: Your 4-day forecast for Gippsland and the valley has strong wind warnings for the central and east Gippsland coast today, and it's cloudy around the regions. Very high chance of showers, possible small hail, winds to 30 kilometres an hour, looking at a top of around 12. Tomorrow is going to be cloudy with a very high chance of rain. Winds to 35 k's an hour, top of 12 as well. Thursday, partly cloudy, slight chance of showers, a top of 14. And Friday, mostly sunny and a top of 16. Currently, it's 8 degrees.
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12: This is Carrie and Tommy.
13: When you think Carrie, you don't think spontaneity. Okay, spontaneity is not usually associated with my personality.
14: I don't know. I think to give yourself credit, I think you're the most spontaneous version of yourself that I've ever known.
13: I'm the most spontaneous, organised person you've ever. No, I think that would be accurate. Yeah. I think I had a lot of responsibility early on in my life, in my 20s, at a time when most of my friends were out living crazy lives. I was caring for someone who was very sick. And so I feel like I'm kind of living my life in reverse. And in my 40s, I'm learning to just say yes to stuff
14: Carrie
13: and
14: Button.
13: Do it.
14: Mm. Yes.
13: And one of the things, the opportunities I had was to go see the Backstreet Boys at the Sphere in Las Vegas.
14: Sick.
13: Now, we had seen the Backstreet Boys a few years ago in Vegas.
14: Yes. I
13: remember being heavily pregnant at the time and having to carry everybody's drinks for them. Yours,
14: I did
13: mostly.
14: Ask you for a bucket of Coronas and immediately felt bad as I saw you waddling back to the pool.
13: It wasn't the most ideal trip to Vegas, let's put it that way. But also, I learnt when I was watching the Backstreet Boys with you on that trip, the same thing I learnt when I was watching the Spice Girls at Wembley Stadium with you. Mm. You were the wrong person to take to concerts like that. And so this time when the opportunity came up, you weren't even high on the list of people to take.
14: Expecting a little drive-by
15: still
14: shot.
15: Still on the list, though. Still on the list.
16: Yeah, spontaneous drive-by. Yeah.
13: And when I think Backstreet Boys, I think to the most carefree times in my life, which is me and my girlfriends, my late teens, on a dance floor. And it was honestly, when I look back, I think my favourite time in my life. And I think of a couple of girls in particular. And so when this opportunity came up, I thought, I wonder if I could take them with me. But both of them are planners, very much planners. And they don't do spontaneous things. So I decided the only way I could get them there is if I surprise them. So I set about organising the greatest surprise trip ever for me and two of my besties.
14: Yeah.
13: So one I had to get from one side of Australia to me, and that involved telling her, could she just come for a long weekend? For a long time, that's all I told her, until the week before I said, can I please make sure you've got an active passport? And then she went, oh, my God, Carrie, where are we going? And one of the funniest things she said, two things she said to me, or three things actually. Firstly was, is this a Carrie midlife crisis type trip, or a trip that I'll enjoy, meaning her, because my level of partying and her level of partying are a bit different. And I said, I promise you we're not going to Burning Man in the middle of the desert somewhere. You'll like it. The second thing she said is, will I need my going out heels? And I said, yes, but knowing she was going to have to walk on the Vegas Strip, I said, but make them like walkable.
14: Yes.
13: She knew what that meant. And the third thing she said is, remember, I'm gluten intolerant. Will there be food I can eat? And I thought, is that not the three most pressing questions in a middle-aged woman's
14: That's
13: life?
14: That's great.
13: Anyway, so I got her, I surprised her. I told her when she got to my house what the trip was, that we were going to go to see the Backstreet Boys in Vegas. But I said to her, we were also going to collect on the way through our other bestie who lives in LA at the moment. And that was a funnier surprise I had to pull off to get her to the airport, that friend, because I was liaising with her husband. And I said to her husband, this is my idea. And he goes, oh, my God, she's going to love that. And I said, but we need to work out how to get her to the airport for this surprise trip. And he said, I'll just tell her I'm sending her on a weekend away, like a romantic, like a, not a romantic because he wasn't there, but like a special weekend away. And I said to him, is this something you would do? And he said, no. So we're going to have to work around why I'm sending her to the airport on a trip away, because I've never organised her a weekend away on her own. So anyway, he managed to get her to the airport. So we do the first part of the trip. We get to LA airport and, like, we're flying high. We've caught up the whole flight over there. We've talked more than we have, I think, in 30 years.
14: The girls are up and about.
13: We're up and about because we've got kids and we never get a chance to just, like, talk without interruption. So we had a lot to catch up on. We get to the airport. We're ready to go. He says she's at the gate. So we start walking to the gate and I found this random woman and asked this random woman if she would film behind us the reuniting with our bestie. She goes, no worries. Anyway, for 20 minutes we walked around trying to find my friend. And we could not find my friend until the woman said, I've got a flight to catch. I have to give you the phone back. So she gave us the phone back. Then we found, I picked what I thought was a guy in his 20s. I thought he'll be tech savvy.
14: Oh, no.
13: He'll know exactly what we need from this.
14: No.
13: And he would have looked, like, watched on TikTok and Insta all these reuniting, you know,
14: yeah,
13: videos.
14: You're misunderstanding men's algorithms.
13: Okay. Or he's at least seen three women together. But, you know, that if that's not his algorithm, surely.
14: Imagine that. You've gone from one angle to an extreme close-up.
15: Yeah.
13: So we give him the phone.
14: Yeah.
13: We finally find my friend.
14: Yes.
13: And it's this beautiful moment of, like, oh, my God. And she was stunned because it wasn't even like she was, like, shocked. She just couldn't work.
14: You're in a different country.
13: You know when you work, someone's like, none of this is making sense. Why is Kate and Carrie here, and hold on, I'm in America. Like, it was all just, so it took a while for it to sink in. And it wasn't until we got on the plane, because then we had to go to the Vegas bit, that I looked back at the video and he has filmed me from about 800 metres away for this. literally the moment of the whole video, I've had to zoom in on to put it on Instagram, zoom it in so you can even see us in frame.
14: Yeah.
13: And even then now you can't really see us. It's so blurry.
14: Yeah.
13: And then at the end of the video, because you can hear him talking to some guy, he's like, women, hey? They're laughing together. I'm like, dickhead, not only did you not film us where we can see, you're now making commentary. How about I go, men, hey, can't film a damn thing, right?
14: Yeah.
13: Anyway. It did make me laugh that the point of this whole video that I wanted to film is now blurry and we can barely use it.
14: Yeah.
13: But it was an amazing surprise. The trip was amazing. Good. Backstreet Boys got into song, full song. The Sphere was the most incredible place to ever see a concert. Sick. I'll tell you about that across the week. We had lots of funny things happen, which I'll also tell you about. But if you're listening to this and you're thinking, I want to do a trip with my besties to Vegas to see the Backstreet Boys,
14: Sphere.
13: You'll have to listen to us because after five, we've got a very special announcement.
14: Oh, I better be they can win, otherwise this is an unfair tease.
13: Well, you just have to wait and see, won't you? But right now, though, I did want to talk to people who have planned surprises like this. A lot of effort goes into surprises, but in the end, you can barely see our surprise because the guy didn't film it properly.
14: Yeah.
13: So on 13/10/60,
14: who ruined the surprise?
13: Who ruined your surprise, Rachel?
15: So I went to my hairdresser and she told who's going to be my friend's hairdresser for her wedding, mind you. And she told me, how exciting is it that you're going to be in her bridal party? And I said, oh, she hasn't actually asked me yet, so I hope she does ask me. And then 3 months later, I've kept it a surprise, and she asked me yesterday, so.
14: Oh.
13: 3 months sitting on it?
15: Yes.
13: You must have been thinking she's changed her mind.
15: I was feeling a bit bad, but she hadn't asked anyone else yet, so I thought I was still in for a chance.
14: How was your acting, Rachel?
15: It was okay. I hadn't seen her in a while, so I didn't have to actually see her face until yesterday. So.
14: I didn't have to see her face. It's so good.
15: Yeah.
14: So oh, I'm sorry. I realized what you said.
13: Yeah,
14: what you meant now.
13: Yeah.
14: Yes, but I meant the acting in the moment when she told you. Were you like, oh my God,
15: oh,
14: what?
15: My God, this is so unexpected. she hadn't told the hairdressers who her thing was, though. So she's unsure how they knew. But
13: the worst
15: anyway.
13: Thing with a secret, I don't know if this has happened to you before. So when a friend tells you something and they say, but don't tell that person, I'm not going to tell them I've told you. So then you do the whole lying like you don't know and you're all acting. And then the other friend says, oh, I end up telling them that you knew. Yeah. And it's like, oh, my God. And now I look like snitch. The biggest snitch.
14: Snitch. Thank you, Rachel. Appreciate it. G'day, Vicky.
17: Hi, how are you?
14: So good. Who ruined the surprise?
17: My older sister is a habitual surprise ruiner.
14: Yeah. Yeah. What's she done?
17: Well, I sort of lived my life a bit backwards, a bit like Carrie. So I found out I was pregnant when I was 18 and I confided in my sister and she told my whole family around Good Friday, Easter lunch,
13: oh my
17: including
13: God.
17: My grandparents at the table. Oh. And then my boyfriend.
14: Were you there?
17: I was there.
14: Oh.
13: And were you not going to tell people for a while or at all or what?
17: No, well, I was still deciding what was happening.
13: Oh,
17: and
13: Vicky.
17: I hadn't long found out, but my grandparents and my mum and everyone was sitting around the table for Easter and she told everybody that I was pregnant. And then my boyfriend brought me an engagement ring and he told her about it and she told me before he had a chance to propose.
14: Oh, no.
13: What's wrong with her, Vicky?
17: I don't know.
14: Is she doing it deliberately, Vicky? Is she doing hot girl stuff where she's just ruining the surprise to kind of because you're happy?
17: I don't know, but I've held on to it for like 30 years of possible resentment.
14: Does it feel good just to say it out loud?
17: Yes. Like you ruined all my big moments.
14: Good on you, Vicky. Thank you.
13: What about Sarah? Hey, Sarah.
18: Hi, how are you?
13: Yeah, good. When was the surprise ruined?
18: So it was my husband's 40th and it was by his Uber driver.
13: Oh, what happened? Like you were throwing a surprise for him?
18: Yeah, so I was throwing a surprise for him and everything, like his brother flew in, everything turned out perfect. He had no idea. And being in a smaller town, who had an Uber driver drop someone off, and that person decided to spill their secret to the entire Uber driver, and he happened to pick up my husband next.
14: Oh, my gosh.
18: As he's entering the venue, he goes, oh, are you here for a surprise 40th too? And then he knew it was him straight away. So with seconds to go, the Uber driver.
14: Because you said it's a small, it's a smaller town. Have you ever seen the Uber driver again?
18: No, I wasn't in the car. I was already at the venue with our children hiding, and his best friend, the first thing he did was look at his phone, and Matt goes, I knew it was something weird because his phone wasn't even on. He just didn't know what else to do. But
13: so when he get in, when he got in and everyone went surprise, was how was his acting?
18: Pretty bad. And then I was like, who was the person here that decided to spill their whole secret of their daily life to this Uber driver? So, yes, it was very...
14: I do feel slightly bad for the Uber driver just because he was just trying to do the thing. The same as if you drop someone else at the same concert, you're like, you're here for the concert. He wouldn't have thought, oh, you're the person the surprise is on.
13: He should have thought, you know.
14: Yeah, okay, fair enough. Thank you.
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2: Your four-day forecast for Gippsland and the Valley has strong wind warnings for the central and east Gippsland coast today, and it's cloudy around the regions. Very high chance of showers, possible small hail, winds to 30 kilometres an hour, looking at a top of around 12. Tomorrow is going to be cloudy with a very high chance of rain, winds to 35 k's an hour, top of 12 as well. Thursday, partly cloudy, slight chance of showers, a top of 14, and Friday, mostly sunny and a top of 16. Currently, it's 8 degrees.
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14: Hey, you wanted the top of the show.
15: I do. I've got some exciting news for you. You joke about you being the good-looking one, but I have a little sexy surprise for both of you.
16: Ooh. Mm-hmm.
15: I'm not wearing any friggin' underpants.
14: Wow.
15: Who's the hot one now?
16: Wow. Why?
14: Why?
15: Not deliberately. Not okay. Deliberately, but I find myself, yes, even as we talk,
16: you're with in a more jean or a skin.
15: I'm in a short. Look at this.
16: Jeez, that's dangerous.
17: This. Yeah, that is so
14: don't lift your leg up. Don't lift the leg up.
15: That's really dangerous.
14: Put the leg up.
16: Wow.
15: Baby.
17: So, but you've got it just for people in their cars at home. Hamish has a short that did taper in nicely, so we didn't see anything.
15: I think it's more my thigh tapers out.
17: Yeah.
15: To meet the hem. But yes. So, no, nothing was seen, but the
17: risk is high. Mm.
15: Yeah. This was not deliberate. There's a couple of conflating factors here. I'm traveling after we do the show tonight. I've got to go into state. So I've got my stuff with me. I actually have a suitcase in the bag with me and drop my son very early at school. This went very early, 6:45 soccer training. Ooh. And I'm like, well, we get in pretty early for the pod. It's annoying to go home and come back out.
17: Yeah.
15: So I met up with a mate. I was like, do you want to have a coffee or something? And he said, do you want to go for a walk? Yeah, let's go for a walk. So we went for a bit of a hot boy walk. And so I wore sports shorts, more like gym clothes.
17: Which
15: for the
17: had
15: walk.
17: A built-in...
15: They have a built-in... Underpant or a built-in bike system. Pant. You know, like a leg. I like the longer leg, as you say, for chafing. It's always been an issue for me. And that's fine. And you go for your hot boy walk. Yeah. And
0: I still wear jocks under that, even though those shorts that have the built-in.
15: That's so much going on there.
0: Because it's just a mesh. I didn't know if
17: No, the mesh is different. We're talking about a built-in bike.
15: I'm talking about a built-in bike short.
17: Okay. Yeah.
15: Sometimes
17: so you definitely wear underpants with a mesh.
0: Okay, good.
15: Yeah.
17: Unless it's board shorts.
15: Yeah, that's the rules. And as simple as that. Mm. So I went for a walk and everything was fine. I was like, oh, I'm going to get into the podcasting station, but you know, we're up a few floors here. Mm. And so I get out of the car. I was like, why don't I take my suitcase all the way up just to change? I wasn't sweaty. We just had been walking. I was like, I might rock car park change.
17: Yeah.
15: Because then I can leave the suitcase in the car because I got to drive to the airport after the show. But it's an interesting, you and I have no qualms. Car park changes are interesting. We've changed in car parks many times. I always feel if you're just going down to your undies, it's fine. Your top's off. Yeah. We've changed pants, get out of, we've done it for our whole careers.
17: And it used to be I'd go, I'm fine with it, so I'm not embarrassed, so I'll do it. But it turns out now, particularly in the modern age, it's like, no, you're exposing yourself to people that may not like it. And so you've got to be more thoughtful of the...
15: I feel these are in the days. These are in the days of just, you know, we did the radio show for 10 years in our underpants every Friday. That was no questions asked. Pants off Friday, we'll just do it in our undies. Mm-hmm. So I think we just have an idea that underpants are clothes.
17: And, yes.
15: You know. But when you're getting out of the sports short... that has the built-in leg liner. Yeah. You have to go completely nude.
17: You do, which is
15: for
17: weird.
15: A moment. there is going to be a moment of nudity. It's funny, isn't it, though? Because you do that at the beach. You do a quick bum out at the beach. Very, very quick.
17: You do.
15: It's just great. And I hope that never goes from Australian culture.
17: Agreed.
15: That you see just a fast. But it's not like we want to see fast bums all the, but you just go, this is a place where we know what you face into the car.
17: Yeah.
15: As quick as you can.
17: Yep.
15: There's always a bit of a shake as the leg goes into the underpants, like chit, chit, chit. Come on, come on. Your legs are sticky with salt water.
17: Yeah.
15: Everyone, if you see a quick bum, you look away. That's just fine. Mm-hmm. That's how we operate.
17: Agreed.
15: But when you do a quick bum, when you do a quick nude in the car park, cars are coming past every 20 seconds or so.
17: Yes.
15: That is a scarier proposition.
17: Mm.
15: But I did it. I was able to execute it.
0: And you at least got the driver's side door open, trying to create a little shield.
15: Yes, front-on shield, and so you're just going to see me from behind.
17: And the difference is also in a beach capacity car park, we know what's happened. He's gone for a swim. He's getting out of his wet.
15: That's true. That is a bit more contextual. You're not expecting to see a bum in an office building car park.
17: Yeah, that's
15: a treat.
17: Presents a lot more questions. Like, what's he done? Has the coffee gone through him? Why are you trying to dispose of his undies?
15: I thought I could hear cars coming on the ramp as well. So I thought I'm going to have some warning. Worst comes if I find myself tangled, which is your nightmare when you're doing this, I should be able to leap into the car. That's the thought that was going through my head. It's a complete fallback last position. I can leap into the car. When you go in the elevator and... you get in the elevator, you go, you're like, I have this wild secret going on that no one knows about. And you feel like it's written all over your face because, like I said, there's so much now skin on skin going on down there. Even just getting a coffee when the lady's like, hi, how's it going? You're like, well, yeah, good. Why? What have you heard? How are you? Did you hear something? Did you hear a light slap as I walked up? I don't think that was me. Anyway, wild. So, Sexy well, start to the show, very. But I will go and get him after the show.
18: Unless you've got some spares.
17: Nah, don't.
18: Would have thought you would. Look, it is time. We thought we'd dip back in because so many come in for extreme empaths. But before we get to this week's, actually walking along the other day, I had a moment where I was like, this is as close to as an extreme empath as I get. It's not, I don't believe, this isn't me thinking an inanimate object is alive and has feelings, but it kind of is. I feel sorry for something. You know, it breaks my heart a little bit. I think I'm a small business extreme empath. You know how you want businesses to do well? What breaks my heart, because I think small business is the lifeblood of a community. You know, you want individual stores, you want individual cafes. So it's when you see any small business that has a yes, we're open sign and there's no evidence of construction around. Like when there's construction around, I understand the yes, we're open because people might think this building's been renovated. But when there's just a yes, we're open, just reminding you, as always, 9 to 5 goods and services available here. We got them. We'd love to sell them to you. We actually need to sell them to you. So please, please give us your business. That does break my heart.
17: That counts as an extreme empath, for sure. And we should jump straight into it. For people who don't know this segment, welcome to the pod, of course. But we just, a spot for people that have extreme feelings for inanimate objects, for them to voice it so they know they've got a community. Our opener is every song ever invented, all played at once, so no song feels left out.
15: How lovely. Gorgeous. Do you want to go, Ando?
17: Yeah, sure. Andy wrote this in. Gusto to you. Extreme empath, he says. I have a cheap Chinese brand robot vacuum. And I recently changed its language to Mandarin as I felt bad with all the English it had to use in the house coming straight from China. Since changing it to Mandarin, I've noticed it a lot more chatty and I think it's happier too.
15: True, nothing worse than landing on your first day and you can't speak. But we can speak the language. I think he has the setting. This is from Ollie in the UK. He goes, gusto to you boys. Never thought of myself as an extreme empath until today. Whilst feeding branches of a felled tree to my trusty wood chipper, I felt bad that it was just eating mouthful after mouthful of the same tasting branches. So I went and got it some branches from another tree to give it a more balanced diet.
17: Another worker here. This is Harry. I'm a bricklayer. And every year or so, the trowel you use needs to be replaced because it wears down kind of half its size. You tend to grow attached to your trowel because it really becomes part of you. I'd imagine you've laid a lot of bricks with that trowel. When I buy a new trowel, I buy it a couple of months early so it can watch the old one and learn what to do. I do this so the old one knows it's nearly coming to an end. It eases the retirement process for the old trowel.
15: I would
17: never throw out an old trowel. I sometimes use the old one to show it that I still love it and the good times we had. Nothing more than
15: feeling. And the current trowel would know its time is coming, as all things must, when it sees the new trowel turn up at Smoko and watching it, like just watching it do its job, because it would remember. Oh, I was once the watcher. And I remember an old trowel I used to watch and then it became my job and so now my watch is almost ended.
17: Yes.
15: It's beautiful. comes in from Chloe. It's egg related. The other day she says I had to boil 4 eggs. However, there were 5 in the carton. This worried me. So to ensure one wasn't left alone in the cool, dark carton, I boiled all 5. They had a lovely time in the pot together. Resembled a happy spa day. What happened afterwards broke me, though. My mum ate 4 boiled eggs and placed the 5th in the fridge. He's been sitting in there for 2 days alone. I still feel awful. I'm just pleased that he spent his last day with his buddies in a happy place.
17: Yeah, that's fair.
15: That's nice. But
17: you don't imagine the spa being 100 degrees.
15: Yes, this is the bit that confuses me. Like, we give all these things feeling, but then, especially when it's food, it is killed.
17: Yes.
15: So did the spa kill it?
17: No.
15: Because she's saying he spent his last day with his buddies. So did the boiling water kill him? Or is he going to die when he gets eaten?
17: No, I think
18: so
17: he's
18: last happy
17: she
18: day.
17: Can't feel, yeah, last happy day. I think
18: he had his last. So he's still alive in the fridge.
17: Mm. Yeah,
18: but he's got the great memory of the spa day until he gets eaten.
17: I think that's the logic.
18: Okay, that's the logic.
17: We've got time for one more.
18: Yeah,
17: this is Mick. I have an extreme empath story about my partner, Maddie. Maddie and her best friend were out and op shopping on a trip to Brisbane when Maddie came across a nice old picture frame with a picture of someone's dog inside it. The somewhat poor quality photo made it very clear it wasn't a generic frame filler photo, but the photo of someone's pet. Feeling sad that this photo had been discarded, she opened the back of the frame, took the photo, leaving the frame behind. We now have the photo of someone else's dog in it.
18: So just so that dog's memory lives on.
17: I don't know. I don't know. But I think she's like, it felt like it was discarded and that felt bad to the dog. So
18: yes.
17: Now they
18: like,
17: look at...
18: I won't let the world forget you.
17: Mm.
18: Also, side note, who are you?
17: I mean, Carls, let's get the photo of the dog.
18: Oh my God.
17: If we find the backstory of that dog somehow, I mean, miraculous, but it's worth.
18: I think if you're going to come forward as the dog, as knowing the dog, you have to show us other photos of the dog.
17: Yes.
18: You can't, because we have no way to test, because she doesn't know where the dog's come from.
17: Yeah, exactly. Yeah.
18: So you can't just bring up and be like, yeah, that was my dog. Okay. I mean, I don't know why you would. There's no prizes available.
17: It'd
18: be great if we could reconnect the dog with family. Would it be great?
17: I don't know. We'll find out.
18: I mean, I'm not 100% sold in investing too many man hours of this, but let's do it.
17: Would it be great?
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16: Good morning, I'm Dusty Fitzpatrick. Hundreds of protesters have gathered outside a One Nation fundraiser in Melbourne. Dozens of police were called in to control the crowd, blocking the street for 500 metres in each direction. The event follows the announcement of the minor party's candidates for the upcoming Victorian election. One Nation leader Pauline Hanson told those inside the protest was concerning.
17: Why is it at this point in Victoria that people don't feel safe enough that you have to have this police protection where their resources could be better used elsewhere? So why are we allowing these agitators, these ones that are full of aggression and so nasty, why are we allowing them to dictate the terms in the state?
16: Major bookmakers are being accused of using drugs, escorts and cash incentives to keep gamblers on side. A parliamentary inquiry is examining the federal government's bill to limit wagering advertising. Former NRL player Luke Bateman has told the hearing he did drugs with executives for an unnamed betting company at a VIP event. The federal government says the H5 bird flu strain will lead to more deaths in Australian wildlife. The CSIRO has confirmed a cluster of dead birds in South Australia has tested positive. There are 74 confirmed cases across the country. Environment Minister Murray Watt says more mass mortality events are expected.
6: This is the beginning of what is likely to be a long, difficult journey. The reality is you can't stop native and wild birds flying around, and you can't stop wild animals moving around. And that will mean more mass mortality events like the one we have now seen.
16: Iran's foreign ministry has quashed claims by the US president that new talks on ending the Middle East conflict will soon take place. Donald Trump claims to have called off mass strikes at the request of allies ahead of new negotiations. Iran says it's not agreed to any talks. A man's died after being hit by a truck at a mine site in the New South Wales Hunter. The man in his 50s died at the site near Singleton on Monday afternoon. He's yet to be formally identified. And one in four surveyed Australians fear they could lose their home after an unexpected setback. The McCrindle survey found 24% are only slightly confident they could avoid homelessness if they lose their job. Wesley Mission spokesperson Bay Warburton says it highlights the issue of homelessness.
18: Most people are now rejecting the myth that homelessness is a choice. That number is up to 70%, which is great. And only 12% of people think it is a choice. And what we're seeing is that Australians are recognising this can happen to anyone.
16: Checking the markets now, the Dow Jones is trading up 678 points, the Nasdaq up 564, one Australian dollar buying 69.98 US cents.
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16: better. In the AFL, Richmond defender Luke Traynor has been given a one-match suspension for striking West Coast Eagles player Jack Williams. Traynor punched Williams in the stomach at the MCG on Sunday. He'll miss Richmond's match on Saturday against the Adelaide Crows. Former Blues star Matt King is expected to replace New South Wales coach Laurie Daly. The Roosters' assistant was part of Daly's coaching staff as the Blues won this year's series. Blues centre Stephen Crichton believes King will be a success.
19: I've had Kingy for ever since I debuted in the Origin Arena, and the relationship he has with the playing group and the respect that he has when he was playing Origin, and the way he coaches as well. It's going to be pretty cool for him.
16: And Socceroos defender Lucas Harrington is reportedly closing in on a move to the English Premier League with newly promoted club Hull City. That's the latest news and sport.
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1: Your 4-day forecast for Gippsland and the valley has strong wind warnings for the central and east Gippsland coast today, and it's cloudy around the regions. Very high chance of showers, possible small hail, winds to 30 kilometres an hour, looking at a top of around 12. Tomorrow is going to be cloudy with a very high chance of rain, winds to 35 k's an hour, top of 12 as well. Thursday, partly cloudy, slight chance of showers, a top of 14, and Friday, mostly sunny and a top of 16. Right now, it's 6 degrees.
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14: Good morning, it's Daniel Brewer with your local news and sport. Latrobe City Council is encouraging residents to celebrate local heroes by nominating individuals and groups for the Australia Day Awards and Sporting Hall of Fame. Sam College reports.
15: The awards recognise those who have made an outstanding contribution to the community, while the Sporting Hall of Fame celebrates athletes and sporting contributors who have created a lasting legacy. Latrobe City Mayor Sharon Gibson says it's an opportunity to acknowledge the people who helped make the region a better place. Nominations close at 5 p.m. on Friday, September 11th. Sam College, Ace Radio.
14: The Victorian Farmers Federation says it's prepared to fight any proposal to remove the state's council's rate cap. The organisation says reports the state government could scrap the cap to help fund higher council wages could unfairly burden regional ratepayers. VFF President Ryan Milgate says the government is searching for more revenue and farmers are once again in the firing line.
16: The rate cap is for the total rate bill across the council, not just each ratepayer section. So farmers tend to be wearing the burden a lot more than others quite often. If it's removed, then there's no guardrails whatsoever for agriculture and farmers. So I think it would be could open us up to even worse outcomes than we're seeing at the moment.
14: The Nationals have spoken in state parliament demanding the Labor government immediately address rising crime and properly resource local police. Member for Morwell, Martin Cameron, says the region was paying the price for Labor's failure to get tough on crime.
17: Labor continues to peddle headlines instead of solutions. Whether it's machete bins or another announcement with no clear delivery plan, local communities deserve real action. The Nationals have a comprehensive plan to strengthen community safety, including 3,000 additional police officers and stronger sentencing laws.
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2: 8 degrees in Melbourne, showers at top today, 13, 6 o'clock. Good morning. David Armstrong, a cleaner, enforced a fleer, burning gym at Taylor's Lakes this morning after arsonist set it on fire. Kiara Parker reports.
3: Two masked offenders broke into the Sunshine Avenue gym just before 3:30 this morning and started pouring petrol all over the ground. Frightening for two people working out inside at the time, they were warned to get out before it was set alight. The offenders fled the scene in a vehicle waiting outside. A cleaner was upstairs, fortunately managing to escape without injury. The fire caused significant damage to the Taylor's Lakes building. Police are treating the incident as a targeted attack. Kiara Parker, Melbourne.
2: We're being warned to expect more mass wildlife deaths from bird flu, and there are particular concerns for the state's penguin population. Conservationists worry up to 40% could be wiped out. There are now 78 confirmed cases of bird flu across the country. Qantas is set to outsource up to 1,000 jobs to India, is Chelsea Bowden.
4: Known as Project IQ, Qantas is reportedly planning to outsource part of its marketing, finance, HR and other back-of-office positions. It's part of a deal with consulting giant Accenture as the airline works on cutting costs and overhauling its operations using artificial intelligence. In a statement to the Australian Financial Review, Qantas confirmed it is looking at ways to accelerate the use of technology and AI, but says discussions with Accenture are in the early stages and no decisions have been made. Chelsea Bowden reporting.
2: Industry experts want a fast-track review into the country's $7 billion cruising sector. They claim Australia is becoming less competitive and risks losing business to other countries in the Pacific due to regulatory uncertainty and costs. Donald Trump maintains he's close to a deal to end the war with Iran, but is quickly running out of patience.
5: To do an attack that big on a country, I'd rather not do it. Now, we've already threw lots of large attacks, but they were normal large. Hopefully they'll come to their senses.
2: Former AFL star Taron Thomas has been picked up for alleged drink driving. He was caught by police near his home in Melbourne's western suburbs. There's an urgent call for 2,000 Australians to donate blood. Supplies of blood types O positive, O negative and A positive are low. Lifeblood's Ania Tandon says regular donors have been cancelling due to winter illnesses.
6: We know that winter illnesses are impacting the number of people coming in, with almost 40% of Australians reporting cold and flu-like symptoms, which means that they can't donate at that time.
2: Finance, Wall Street's up 693, the dollar 69.99 US.
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2: Coaches are hitting out at the AFL's crackdown on player management in the last round of the season. A memo from headquarters is warning clubs not to rest players ahead of the finals. Western Bulldogs coach Luke Beveridge says the league is completely out of line.
8: How the AFL could question a club, because you're questioning the medical department from a club as well. We're all trying to win. So no matter what happens, you're going to go out trying to win that game.
2: Port Adelaide star Zach Barters has returned to training as he pushes to recover from a syndesmosis injury to play in the Power's final game of the season. Josh Hazlewood limped from Australian training with a back spasm, set to recover within a few days as the Aussies count down to playing Bangladesh in the top end. And that's the latest news and sport.
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10: Good morning, it's Daniel Brewer with your local news and sport. Gippsland-based Army veteran Warren Pickering will lead One Nation's campaign for the 2026 Victorian state election. One Nation leader Pauline Hanson says it will be tough to campaign in the state.
11: In 1997-98 here, it was terrible. The protest rallies that went on is nothing compared to what you see today. But people want change, and the feeling has changed out there because the state of the Labor Party mainly have put this state in is disgusting.
10: Applications are open for the Agriculture Victoria Young Farmers Upskill and Invest Program. Pat Gordon reports.
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10: The Victorian First Nations State Netball Team has stepped up preparations for the 2026 First Nations Netball Tournament. The squad recently gathered in Traralgon for a pre-season camp, where Gippslanders Holly Stevens and Anna Solomon were named co-captains. Stevens says it was a great opportunity to inspire the next generation of netballers.
15: Really important to give back to our own communities, but it's also really important to be able to go into regional places like Gippsland and bring our team and our skills and everything there that we've got to show them what they can be in the future.
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20: Your four-day forecast for Gippsland and the Valley. There is a strong wind warning for the central Gippsland coast. Cloudy today with showers increasing, possible small hail and winds westerly up to 35 k's an hour. We're heading for a top of 12 across the Latrobe Valley, 14 in Sale, 15 in Bairnsdale, 16 in Lakes Entrance and Orbost. More showers tomorrow and 12. Thursday, partly cloudy, 14. Friday, partly cloudy, 16. And right now, 7 degrees in the Valley, Sale and Lakes, 4 in Bairnsdale, 5 in Orbost.
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10: Here we are, Tuesday Morning Crew with Gabby and Dan, 8 past 6. Sup, Gab?
23: Good morning.
10: Travelling all right?
23: Oh, I was in such a deep, delightful sleep.
10: Yeah, me too.
23: Until I wasn't.
10: Yeah. Sometimes, it's funny how the body works, sometimes I wake up and I just feel fine. Obviously, I've just timed it well with my REM or whatever they call it, and you must have been in a deep sleep this morning.
23: Oh, no, I feel fine.
10: Yeah.
23: It was just delicious and delightful, and I didn't want to get out.
10: And you're currently holding a drink, I think, just, if anything, just to warm the fingies up.
23: Yeah, I went to the bathroom, washed my hands, and it may as well just been ice. Like, the water was so cold. Oh. So now I have a cup of coffee, but mainly just to hug it, like, with my hands.
10: I've done that before at local footy games. Yeah. I don't drink coffee. Sometimes I just get something from the coffee van just to hold.
23: Hi, can I just have a glass of hot water?
10: I would like steaming hot water in a cup, thank
23: yeah.
10: you.
23: Yeah.
10: Yeah.
23: Truly.
10: And I just hold it in the hands. It's good. Anyway, Gab, coming up, you've got a dilemma, I believe.
23: I have a hypothetical that I stumbled across online, and I wonder how you would react to this situation and how I would react to this situation.
10: Okay.
23: It's about guests coming to the house and maybe you're not as prepared as you would like to be.
10: I don't like people visiting. We'll get to it after Justin Bieber and Speed Demon. First up, Morning Crew with Gabby and Dan, 9 past 6.

0: Boy, it's 16 past six. This is your Tuesday morning crew with Gabby and Dan, streaming live on Listener as well.
1: Got a hypothetical this morning.
0: Hit me.
1: So it was posted online. It said, advice needed. Said, my husband informed me 2 hours before that his entire family would be coming over for the day.
0: Ugh.
1: The house was... You don't like your extended family?
0: No, I do like them, but I'd like with a bit of warning.
1: Bit of warning.
0: Yeah.
1: She said, the house was a mess. No gardening had been done. No dishes washed. Nothing in the fridge or cupboard to feed everybody.
0: Mm.
1: What would you do in this situation?
0: What would I do in that situation? I would immediately suggest meeting them somewhere neutral.
1: Ah,
0: I would ring them back and I would say, let's go have fish and chips at the park or at the beach or at somewhere.
1: Somewhere.
0: You know what I mean? Like, let's meet them in between. We'll have fish and chips. What's
1: That's
0: your
1: a good
0: order?
1: Solution.
0: I'd even go, I'll pay for it. Just tell me what you want and I'll get it. All to avoid you coming back to my house.
1: And all to avoid some cleaning.
0: Yeah, true.
1: So the person who posted, I actually loved their response. I was like, oh, you're brave. I wish I could do this.
0: Okay.
1: She said, I told him I was going to have a shower and leave for the day.
0: Wow. I don't think I'd get away with that.
1: I liked it. But if you've only got 2 hours notice, the thing is, well, I was already booked in to see somebody else. I didn't know you were coming. I already had prior plans. Like, it's pretty believable.
0: Yeah.
1: Other people said he invited them. He can host them. Another said, I'd put beers in the fridge and be excited AF.
0: Really?
1: Yeah.
0: I must really like his in-laws, that guy.
1: Somebody said, you know, I would organise food delivery and then rage clean. And that's what annoys me. You shouldn't have to rage clean.
0: Yeah.
1: Either your house is already tidy or you've had enough warning that you don't have to get all stressed. What's the point of being all stressed and sweaty and then everyone arrives and you're grumpy and you've got to host them? That sounds like an awful day.
0: Yeah. For me, I think my wife's family know what to expect when they come to our house. So they could pop around.
1: A bit of disarray because you've got a lot of kids.
0: Disarray because A, I've got kids, B, it's me. So I've set the bar so low over the course of the past 20 years that I've known them because I've been with Belinda for over 20 years now. Like, it is, they know what to expect when they come around. You know, I'll throw in a, don't worry about the mess. And that's all I'll throw in about it.
1: And they politely say, don't worry about it. But in their head, they're like, I'm judging.
0: But also, I'm telling them that if I go around to your house and I see mess, I'm not going to judge because I don't care. But I know some people do.
1: Yeah, right.
0: I have no pride in appearance or tidiness, cleanliness.
1: Yeah. I pick you
0: up
1: what
0: you bring
1: down.
0: You know
1: I'm aware of that.
0: Yeah.
1: A couple others made me laugh.
0: Yeah.
1: It was... order online food and throw everything into one of the rooms and shut the door.
0: Done that.
1: I've done that too.
0: Because we have a door that you can't open because we have fingerprint locks. The kids can't access it, so we can do that.
1: And my last made me laugh.
0: Yeah.
1: It was everyone pitches in to clean. So can you imagine you arrive at someone's house, they're like, here's a cloth and here's the spray. Can you just wipe that bench down?
0: Everyone pitches in to clean. To do it.
1: I suggested that once to my husband.
0: Oh, yeah, I don't think it's going to
1: Because he's like, oh, can we have everyone over,
0: if
1: blah,
0: they
1: blah.
0: Tidy up. Yep.
1: And I said, look at everything that needs to be done. Look at everything. I said, what, are you going to suggest that they each do 20 minutes each?
0: Yeah,
1: he went, they would.
0: Yeah.
1: And I was like, I should have picked them up on
0: come
1: that
0: Come around
1: offer.
0: To our house, bring a plate and bring a cloth.
1: Yeah, bring a cloth.
0: And
1: get
0: ready to go and then we'll eat
1: if
0: afterwards.
1: If you want to enjoy the outside and the sunshine and everything, you have to gurney for 15 minutes each. Pick up the leaves.
0: Yeah. Well, actually, it's a good hypothetical because I've got a hypothetical for you as well. Although mine's a real life situation, which is happening in about a week and a half.
1: Well, that's not a hypothetical.
0: Okay. Okay. Yeah, you're right, son. It's an actual event. So.
1: Oh, you're going to do it now.
0: I'm going to do it now. I've got a birthday party coming up for my wife's cousin's kid.
1: Okay.
0: In Melbourne, not on this side of Melbourne either, on the other side of Melbourne. So it's a bloody long way to go.
1: Yeah.
0: It's a Saturday afternoon.
1: Yep.
0: Now, it clashes with Richmond's last home game of the season. Now, Saturday afternoon MCG, I would have been there. That's the perfect time for a country dweller. Saturday afternoon, go up and back on the same day. For me, I'd do that.
1: Yeah.
0: I do that a lot. It's the last home game for the season. Now, I said this to my wife. I said, hey, listen, the fixture for round 23 has only just come out. Looks as though Richmond are going to play on that Saturday afternoon, so I'm not sure I'm going to be able to make your cousin's kid's birthday party.
1: Mm.
0: And she said, oh, no, we're going. We're going. They've actually put it later in the day so it won't clash with junior footy just for us to go. And I'm like, well, I didn't. And here's my thought, right? Here's my thought.
1: But Richmond are, I was about to swear.
0: They're terrible.
1: Richmond are terrible.
0: They're terrible. But I love going. I love supporting them.
1: Right.
0: I go to every home game, almost all the ones I can get to. Here's my argument.
1: Yeah.
0: In 10 years, I said to Belinda, are we guaranteed to still be married?
1: Whoa!
0: Are we guaranteed to still be married?
1: And she
0: said, well, I mean, a lot of things can happen. I said, exactly. We don't know. In 10 years, will I still be a Richmond supporter? Didn't go down well.
1: Oh, I thought you were going to say, in 10 years, is that little girl going to, you know, still be part of our
0: exactly,
1: life?
0: Exactly. Yeah, yeah. Imagine if I'm going to, I'm sacrificing a home game to go, no, it's a boy. Going to the birthday party of my ex's cousin's kid. That'd be even worse.
1: No. But this kid has one birthday a year. Richmond plays 20-odd times.
0: Oh, they only have 11 home games. Only 10 of them in Melbourne.
1: Well, still, that's 11 more birthdays. You know what I mean?
0: Come off it.
1: Yeah.
0: Anyway,
1: your wife's in the right. If you want to stay married.
0: It's not guaranteed, though, is it?
1: It's not guaranteed. In fact, 50% of marriages end in divorce.
0: Exactly. And there's no chance I'm changing footy teams. So.
1: Yeah, that didn't go. I'm actually surprised you're still married.
0: Well, there we go.
1: I would have booted you out.
0: All right. Well,
1: good-o.
0: I'm going to a birthday party next week. 21 past 6. Border Growth, Gabby and Dan.
2: Carrie and Tommy.
3: Don't you think you would like to be able to take your work uniform off at some point in life?
4: Not everyone has that luxury, you know.
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2: 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Good on you, Carrie. 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
2: 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Local news coming up in a moment. We'll talk all things sport very soon, Gabby. The AFL have put out a stern warning to their clubs. Don't you even think about resting your players ahead of the finals.
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2: Good morning, it's Daniel Brewer with your local news and sport. The Nationals are calling on the Victorian Government to take immediate action on rising crime across Gippsland. Member for Morwell, Martin Cameron, says residents and businesses are paying the price for what he describes as a lack of action on crime.
13: Labor continues to peddle headlines instead of solutions. Whether it's machete bins or another announcement with no clear delivery plan, local communities deserve real action. The Nationals have a comprehensive plan to strengthen community safety, including 3,000 additional police officers, reopening police stations and stronger sentencing laws.
2: Residents across Latrobe City Council area are being invited to recognise outstanding community members through nominations for the Australia Day Awards and Sporting Hall of Fame. Sam College reports.
14: The awards celebrate individuals and groups making a difference in the community, while the Sporting Hall of Fame honours those who have made a significant contribution to sports. Mayor Sharon Gibson is encouraging locals to nominate someone deserving of recognition. Nominations are open until 5 p.m. on Friday, September 11th, with more information available through the Council's website. Sam College, ACE Radio.
2: The Victorian Farmers Federation says it will strongly oppose any move to remove Victoria's Council's rates cap. The organisation says reports the state government is considering scrapping the cap to help fund higher council wages would place an unfair financial burden on regional communities. VFF President Ryan Milgate says farmers should not be expected to foot the bill.
15: The rate cap is for the total rates bill across the council, not just each ratepayer section. So farmers tend to be wearing the burden a lot more than others. If it's removed, then there's no guardrails whatsoever for agriculture and farmers.
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2: The Latrobe Valley Baseball Association results for round 14. In the A grade, Churchill Braves 1 lost to Sale Rangers 18 and Traralgon Red Sox 8 were defeated by Maui Newborough Dodgers 19. In the final

0: Round of the women's competition, Churchill Braves 9 defeated Morwell Cougars 8 and Traralgon Red Sox 16 defeated Moe Newborough Dodgers 4. That's the latest in local news and sport.
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4: Your 4-day forecast for Gippsland and the Valley. There is a strong wind warning for the central Gippsland coast. Cloudy today with showers increasing, possible small hail and winds westerly up to 35 k's an hour. We're heading for a top of 12 across the Latrobe Valley, 14 in Sale, 15 in Bairnsdale, 16 in Lakes Entrance and Orbost. More showers tomorrow and 12. Thursday partly cloudy, 14. Friday partly cloudy, 16. And right now, 7 degrees in the Valley and Lakes, 5 in Sale, 3 in Bairnsdale, 4 in Orbost.
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3: 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I can't believe that.
4: Crazy.
0: Well, the head of football at the AFL, Greg Swan, has released a memo to all competing clubs. Do not rest players ahead of the finals. So the rules were changed. This was going back a decade ago now or so. So the AFL introduced a bye weekend between the end of the home and away season and the start of the finals because a couple of clubs, it was 2015, it was Freo and North Melbourne, rested a lot of players. Rested a lot of players because they couldn't change their ladder position. So they rested a whole heap. It might have been 2013 for Freo, but anyway, they rested a whole bunch of players. Couldn't change their finals position. Their last round games became farcical because it was essentially the twos playing. And then they brought all the good players back for the finals. The AFL is saying, you can't do that. It's not allowed. Naughty. Which I disagree with. I think if you're in a position to rest players before the finals,
5: strategy.
0: Who cares who wins in the last round of the season? All matters who wins on that last Saturday in September. But the AFL don't like it because they've now eliminated that bye weekend because of forced wildcard.
5: Yeah.
0: So four teams are going to play on that bye weekend. So if you're going to finish sixth or seventh, and you know that going into last round, you can't change your ladder position, why wouldn't you rest players for a more important game the following week? And you've earned the right to, I believe, throughout the season,
5: like I said,
0: by playing
5: strategy.
0: Well. It doesn't make sense to me, but the AFL don't like it. They don't like the sound of it. Anyway, hey, somebody who won't be there wildcard weekend, I'm pretty sure, is the Gold Coast Suns because they've lost 10 in a row. They were 7 wins and 3 losses after 10 games. After 20 games, they're 7-13. And one former Sun, Oleg Markov, who went on to be a Collingwood Premiership player, has apparently heard from some of the players. The Gold Coast Suns fans aren't necessarily happy because Gold Coast Suns coach Damien Hardwick keeps referring back to his time at Richmond and saying, here's how I built the dynasty there. And they don't like the talk about Richmond. He won't shut up about it. And to be fair, I also don't shut up about that Richmond dynasty of 2017 to 2020 either.
5: Prove it.
0: So I can sympathise with Damien Hardwick. It's actually a crazy stat about not many coaches have been successful at one club and then gone to another club and been successful. There are, guys like Lee Matthews and Mick Malthouse have done it. But it's been a while. And you look at Dimmer at Gold Coast and Alistair Clarkson at North Melbourne. Great success of their first clubs, having trouble currently replicating it. Things can turn around, though, so we'll see. Hey, Australia are about to enter an unprecedented summer of cricket, essentially 12 months of cricket. We've got 21 test matches in 12 months, which is by far and away the most I can ever recall. And it starts next Thursday.
5: Oh, my gosh.
0: We take on Bangladesh in Darwin. That starts on Thursday. I'll be watching. Of course I will. But even yesterday, we had one training session. We already lost one bloke to injury. So Josh Inglis had to retire hurt whilst batting due to bad back spasms. Hopefully that's not a sign of things to come because we've got Bangladesh, South Africa, New Zealand, India, England, then more England, possibly a World Test Championship final there as well, all in the next 12 months. There is a lot of Test cricket and especially...
5: No time to be injured.
0: And especially the bowlers who are all my age or older, mid-30s, not up. It's going to be a challenging year for the Australian cricket team. Hopefully they can come out the other side of it. We'll see. 6:48, Morning Crew with Gabby and Dan.
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0: Vance Joy's Divine Feelings at 4 to 7. This is The Morning Crew with Gabby and Dan. Now, we've all heard the phrase passenger princess. Mm-hmm. However, coming up after the news here on The Morning Crew with Gabby and Dan, I would like to hear from the passenger kings out there.
1: Ooh.
0: The blokes who opt for the passenger seat instead of the driver's seat. Do you exist? Let's talk to you potentially after the news. Morning Crew.
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16: 8 degrees in Melbourne. Showers at top today. 13 at 7 o'clock. Good morning. David Armstrong, arsonist, warned two people working out at a Taylor's Lakes gym this morning to get out before they set it on fire. A cleaner was upstairs, fortunately managing to escape the burning Sunshine Avenue gym without injury. Two masked defenders fled the scene in a vehicle waiting outside. Police say the fire caused significant damage. They're treating it as a targeted attack. There are fears for Victoria's famed penguins as bird flu spreads. Earth Care St Kilda says it's gravely concerned for the 40,000-strong colony on Phillip Island and the 1,400 penguins who live in the city. Fears up to 40% could be wiped out. Victoria's Chief Biodiversity Officer James Todd says the focus now has to be on other species.
1: I can say that we are looking at vaccination as a possible treatment, particularly for captive threatened species.
16: Qantas is reportedly looking to outsource 1,000 jobs to India as it works to cut costs and overhaul its operations using artificial intelligence. The Financial Review reporting the airline is developing a plan to outsource around 1,000 back-office positions. Meantime, Australia's turned to India for help to fix our broken aged care system. Providers have struck a landmark deal with the state of Kerala, which will see registered nurses trained to Australian standards and brought here to fill gaps. The US president's accusing Iranian leadership of being duplicitous, insisting talks to end the Iran war are underway.
17: When we talk, we say we're talking. If we're not talking, when you ask me, no, we're not talking, I'll say it. But we are talking right now, we're talking, and we're talking at the request of Iran, backed by Saudi Arabia, backed by UAE, and backed by Qatar in particular, but others also.
16: Childcare educators raising concerns about a lack of extra support for children with additional needs. 9 in 10 of those surveyed by the United Workers Union say they don't have time to properly support those in their care. Analysts believe the start of spring will remain quiet for the property market as auction clearance rates continue to lag. Fewer than 55% of homes auctioned sold for the 10th week in a row. Cotality's head of research, Tim Lawler, says he isn't expecting a usual uptick when the weather warms up.
18: Still, it will be a test for the marketplace, and we're not expecting to see clearance rates starting to rise through spring. I think they've kind of found a holding pattern around this low 50% range. A little bit lower in Sydney, a little bit higher in Melbourne, but it does suggest we've got some further way to go with housing values falling.
16: Finance, Wall Street's up 693, the dollar 69.99 US.
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16: better. Coaches have hit out at an AFL direction not to rest players during the last round of the season. Here's Eddie Summerfield.
20: League headquarters has sent a memo to clubs warning them not to rest players in the last round. Reading, while legitimate player management of fatigue or injuries is permitted, the AFL will scrutinise club team selection decisions. It's an issue for the first time since 2015, with clubs playing wildcard finals the weekend after round 24. Two clubs who could have their positions locked in regardless of result in the last round are the Western Bulldogs and Melbourne. Dogs coach Luke Beveridge telling Fox Footy,
21: how the AFL could question a club, because you're questioning the medical department from a club as well.
20: While Stephen King says,
22: I'll make any decision that's best for our football club and best for the management of our players.
20: Eddie Summerfield, Melbourne.
16: And that's the latest news and sports.
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25: New research released for Rural Road Safety Month is warning a false sense of security on regional roads could be contributing to rising road deaths. More than 900 people were killed on rural roads across Australia last year, with almost 7 in 10 fatalities occurring in regional areas. Australia Road Safety Foundation Chair Russell White is urging drivers not to become complacent.
27: Every choice that you make behind the wheel matters. 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So this Rural Road Safety Month, we really want people to join the journey and make the choice to arrive safely.
25: Gippsland Army veteran Warren Pickering will spearhead One Nation's campaign for this year's Victorian election. Mr. Pickering has also been named the party's lead Legislative Council candidate for Eastern Victoria. One Nation leader Pauline Hanson says campaigning in Victoria will be challenging. challenging, but the party is committed to contesting the election.
0: In 1997-98 here, it was terrible. The protest rallies that went on is nothing compared to what you see today. But people want change, and the feeling has changed out there because the state of the Labor Party mainly have put this state in is disgusting.
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25: Latrobe Valley Dodgeball League Round 11 results. Miami Mugiwara 9 defeated Average Jakeys 1. MK Ninjas 10 defeated 992. And the game between Newbies and Rogues ended in a 1-all draw due to an injury. The latter has Miami Mugiwara on top from MK Ninjas and 9-9. That's the latest in local news and sport.
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7: Your 4-day forecast for Gippsland and the Valley. There is a strong wind warning for the central Gippsland coast. Cloudy today with showers increasing, possible small hail and winds westerly up to 35 k's an hour. We're heading for a top of 12 across the Latrobe Valley, 14 in Sale, 15 in Bairnsdale, 16 in Lakes Entrance and Orbost. More showers tomorrow and 12. Thursday, partly cloudy, 14. Friday, partly cloudy, 16. And right now, 7 degrees in the Valley and Lakes, 5 in Sale, 3 in Bairnsdale, 4 in Orbost.
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7: It is 8 past 7. This is The Morning Crew with Gabby and Dan. I didn't realise until the weekend that my child, my 7-year-old daughter, is sexist.
28: What? What do you want me to say back to that?
7: I don't know. I'm just telling you that's what I've discovered over the weekend. That right. My daughter.
28: Because you and your wife fall into certain stereotypical tropes.
7: I've got a misogynist daughter. There's not much I can do about it. We'll just have to try and change her worldview gradually. But I'll explain what happened. Because coming up next, I'd like to talk to my passenger kings.
28: Right.
7: We'll get to it after G Flip and Bet on Fire. This is The Water Crew with Gabby and Dan. Happy Tuesday.

0: and the Great Divide, 16 past 7, Morning Crew with Gabby and Dan. So over the weekend, we caught up with my wife's sister, her husband, and their two daughters.
1: Mm.
0: And when we're out about and we're going around town, we went for like lunch and that sort of stuff, we were sort of, the kids are sort of swapping cars. It's hard to describe, but, you know, my niece was like, can I go in your car, Uncle Dan? I'm like, yeah, whatever. As long as everyone's got a car, doesn't matter. We're all going to the same place.
1: Oh, the head count to make sure you don't forget.
0: The head counts are nervy. There's no doubt about that. But everyone made it to their destination safely, which is good. Now, somehow my daughter then ended up in their car. So yep. My sister-in-law.
1: In her auntie's car.
0: Exactly. And what happened was my sister-in-law, Stacey, jumped in the driver's seat and her husband, Ben, jumped in the passenger seat. And that's normal for them. That's actually normal for them.
1: But she'll do most of the driving.
0: She does most of the drive. I very rarely see him drive. I don't know. I've never really asked them why, but she does the majority of the driving. And my daughter couldn't help it, but she said, what are you doing? The dad drives.
1: Ooh.
0: Because in my car, my family, if we're in the car and I'm in the car, I'm driving. I never go in the passenger seat. My wife's happy with that. She doesn't mind being the passenger princess. She can scroll her phone, do whatever while I'm doing the driving. But apparently my daughter was a bit like, oh, I just thought it was normal that all men drove and women just sat in the passenger seat.
1: It's very interesting.
0: Broke down a stereotype, I guess, for her.
1: I think often the male drives, but not all the time.
0: Yes.
1: And I feel as though with you particularly, you're very controlling.
0: I am, yeah.
1: You
0: yeah.
1: don't like anyone else being behind the wheel.
0: No.
1: I don't think you've ever let me drive when we've had to share a car.
0: No.
1: Even if it's long distance, I'm like, I'll do the next leg. And you're like, don't worry about it. I don't even know why I'm here.
0: I hate being a passenger.
1: You're very picky on driving.
0: Yep.
1: And like growing up, my dad was recovering alcoholic. So
0: yes.
1: He was always the desi.
0: Yeah, right, okay.
1: Mum was only a one drink wonder anyway.
0: But
1: he was always the desi. So it was handy if like coming home from Christmas or something like that.
0: I had strong memories of my mum being a driver when I was a kid. Because my dad told me, and I was only a small child, that he had an arm injury which stopped him from driving. He lost his license for 11 months.
1: 11?
0: 11 months
1: there
0: for
1: you go.
0: High-range drink driving. So, they lied to me. Oh, his dad's got a sore arm. He can't drive. Mum's driving. So I grew up with mum driving a lot. But, my daughter doesn't know any different. She just assumed that dad drove. 1-300-799-31.
1: Like women are incapable.
0: No, I know. They're not incapable because obviously she's been in the car when my wife's driving.
1: Oh, yeah,
0: that's
1: true.
0: That's how she gets to school every day. But if dad's in the car, dad's driving. That's just how it works.
1: It's a bit of old school etiquette as well.
0: Mm.
1: So, like, there's different various things. Walking on a footpath.
0: Yeah,
1: traditionally, if it's a male, female, the male
0: walks on the roadside.
1: Yeah, the roadside, the gutter. Going back to, like, horse and buggy, things were mucky and muddy.
0: Yeah.
1: And so if there was splash, it hit the guy, not the lady.
0: Yeah, I often thought that was more of a protection thing too. Like
1: oh,
0: if
1: there
0: a,
1: is
0: a
1: protection.
0: Car ran off the road that it would might probably get you first, I guess. I don't know.
1: Yep.
0: 1-300-799-31. Are you a passenger king? Not a passenger princess, but a male who prefers not to drive. Let the wife do the driving. Or maybe you are the mother or the wife in the relationship, the female partner, and you do the majority of the driving.
1: I'm happy to hear old school etiquette as well. Do you stand when someone leaves the table? Do you wait till everybody has their food before you start eating?
0: Okay.
1: That's a big one that annoys me.
0: 1-300-799-31.
1: I don't like when people start eating and not everyone has their food.
0: Unless you get permission. Go for it, mate. You go for it. Yeah, we'll wait.
1: Yep.
0: Yeah. 1-300-799-31. Give us a call this morning, 20 past 7.
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0: Strong wind warning for the central Gippsland coast. Today, cloudy with showers increasing. It's up at 12 for the valley, 16 for the east. And Gabby, the Glasgow Commonwealth Games have officially wrapped up with Australia topping the final standings with a dominant 171 medals, including 70 gold.
1: So congratulations again to Leanne Gathers, Eleanor Patterson, who cleared 1.96 metres in torrential rain to take home gold in the high jump. Meanwhile, in the pool, Traralgon's Emily Beecroft put on a brilliant swim to secure silver in the 100-metre freestyle. So incredible games for Australia and very proud moments for Gippsland.
0: Better luck next time, other nations. Morning Crew, TRFM. That-

0: oldie but a goodie from Vanessa Carlton. That is 1,000 miles at 25 to 8. This is the Morning Crew with Gabby and Dan. Got your local news coming up in a tick. Gabby with the trending news on the other side. What's going on?
1: Well, apparently plans for a follow-up Barbie movie have hit a standstill. And there is a deadline on when negotiations can be made.
0: Gabby with the latest next on Morning Crew with Gabby and Dan.
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0: 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No, I didn't mean that.
4: Carrie and Tommy.
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6: Good morning, it's Daniel Brewer with your local news and sport. The Victorian Farmers Federation has vowed to fight any proposal to abolish the state council's rate cap. The VFF says suggestions the state government could lift the cap to cover increased council wage costs would hit rural and regional ratepayers the hardest. President Ryan Milgate says the government is looking for more revenue.
7: The rate cap is for the total rates bill across the council, not just each ratepayer section. So farmers tend to be wearing the burden a lot more than others quite often. If it's removed, then there's no guardrails whatsoever.
6: Gippsland residents and businesses are being let down by the state government's response to rising crime. Member for Morwell, Martin Cameron, says the region needs stronger support to tackle crime and protect locals.
8: Labor continues to peddle headlines instead of solutions. Whether it's machete bins or another announcement with no clear delivery plan, local communities deserve real action. The Nationals have a comprehensive plan to strengthen community safety, including 3,000 additional police officers, reopening police stations and stronger sentencing laws.
6: Latrobe City Council is calling on residents to recognise local achievers through next year's Australia Day Awards and Sporting Hall of Fame nominations. Sam College reports.
9: The awards recognise those who have made an outstanding contribution to the community, while the Sporting Hall of Fame celebrates athletes and sporting contributors who have created a lasting legacy. Nominations close at 5 p.m. on Friday, September 11th. Sam College, Ace Radio.
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6: The Victorian First Nations State Netball team has prepared for the 2026 First Nations Netball Tournament with a pre-season camp in Traralgon. Gippslanders Holly Stevens and Anna Solomon were named co-captains, Holly saying it was a great opportunity to meet with the next generation.
11: It's really important to give back to our own communities, but it's also really important to be able to go into regional places like Gippsland and bring our team and our skills and everything there that we've got to show them what they can be in the future if they were wanting to be.
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4: TRFM weather. Your 4-day forecast for Gippsland and the Valley. There is a strong wind warning for the central Gippsland coast. Cloudy today with showers increasing, possible small hail and winds westerly up to 35 k's an hour. We're heading for a top of 12 across the Latrobe Valley, 14 in Sale, 15 in Bairnsdale, 16 in Lakes Entrance and Orbost.
12: More showers tomorrow and 12, Thursday partly cloudy, 14.

0: Friday, partly cloudy, 16. Right now, 8 degrees in the Valley and Lakes, 5 in Sale and Orbost, 6 in Bairnsdale.
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2: Strong wind warning for the central Gippsland coast. Cloudy with showers increasing today. Top of 12 for the valley, 16 for the east. And who says libraries are just for books? Bairnsdale Library recently hosted its Libraries After Dark movie night, with locals enjoying an after-hours screening of Sentimental Value, starring Elle Fanning, plus scones with jam and cream during intermission.
3: Delicious. So another Libraries After Dark film night is happening this Thursday, and you can check out the details on the East Gippsland Shire website.
2: More scones? 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
2: 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Morning Crew, Gabby and Dan, TRFM, Mad Minute, coming your way after Stella Lefty. On a

0: New from Stella Lefty, that is Boston on the Morning Crew with Gabby and Dan. 4 to 8. Hey, it's Man Minute time. You want $1,000? Of course you bloody do. Give us a call right now, 1-300-799-31.
1: 10 questions, 60 seconds. Get all 10 correct. 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
0: Sorry.
1: I was padding time.
0: Well done. Yeah. Well done. Seamless. $1,000. Give us a call now.
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17: 8 degrees in Melbourne, showers at top today, 13th, 8 o'clock. Good morning. I'm David Armstrong. A cleaner has been forced to flee a burning gym at Taylor's Lakes this morning after it was set on fire, fortunately escaping without injury. Arsonists warned two people who were working out inside at the time to get out before they set it on fire. The two masked offenders fled the Sunshine Avenue gym in a car waiting outside. Fire caused significant damage. It's being treated as a targeted attack. Travel experts claim Qantas has little choice but to outsource jobs in a bid to remain globally competitive. The carrier is set to send 1,000 AI back office jobs to India. Quentin Long at AustralianTraveller.com says the airline has few options.
18: What we're seeing here is trying to make sure that they stay competitive because, as we all know, there are some very, very, very fiercely competitive global airlines that Qantas is trying to deal with. The other airlines seem to have an advantage where they don't have as many controls on the way they actually allocate their headcount globally. And
17: a government minister is questioning Pauline Hanson's decision to ban certain media outlets from a One Nation event in Melbourne. The ABC, The Age and The Guardian all denied entry to yesterday's announcement of 8 One Nation candidates for the state election. Amanda Rishworth says answering questions from the media is part of the job.
19: She says often she has nothing to hide. As a politician, you have to turn up and answer questions. And so by saying you've got nothing to hide, I don't know why she would want to bar ABC, The Age, the Guardian. I'm not sure who was left at her press conference.
17: We're being warned to expect more mass wildlife deaths from bird flu, and there are particular concerns for the state's penguin population. Conservationists fear up to 40% could be wiped out. About 3.6 million Australians have experienced food hardship for the first time this year, according to new data. Second Bite says one in three are too embarrassed to ask for help. Spokesperson Daniel Moorfield says many are sacrificing essentials to put food on the table.
20: People are really trying to struggle to make ends meet. So 41% of Australians in the last 6 months had to cut back on food so they could pay for essential bills. There's things like fuel and transport and gas, electricity, etc. There's so many things out there.
17: In overseas news, Russia says a Ukrainian drone has hit a busy beach in the country's south, killing 7 people, including 3 children. US presidents accusing Iranian leadership of being duplicitous, insisting talks to end the Iran war are underway. The new Spider-Man movie setting box office records, the second biggest opening weekend in history, taking $355 million. Finance. Wall Street's up 693. Our dollar, $69.99 US.
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17: better. Coaches are hitting out at the AFL's crackdown on player management in the last round of the season. A memo from league headquarters is warning clubs not to rest players ahead of the finals. Western Bulldogs coach Luke Beveridge says the league is out of line.
22: How the AFL could question a club, because you're questioning the medical department from a club as well. We're all trying to win. So no matter what happens, you're going to go out trying to win that game.
17: Tasmanian Devils have reportedly lured Geelong development coach Nigel Lappin away from the Cats. Josh Inglis limped from Australian training with a back spasm. He is expected to recover within days as the Aussies count down to playing Bangladesh in the top end. And Serena and Venus Williams have been given a wild card entry for women's doubles at the Cincinnati Open. That's the latest news and sport.
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26: Good morning, it's Daniel Brewer with your local news and sport. Drivers are being urged to stay vigilant on country roads, with new research highlighting the risks facing regional motorists. Australian Road Safety Foundation Chair Russell White says a false sense of safety could be putting lives at risk.
27: Every choice that you make behind the wheel matters. So slow down, plan ahead, and remember that every person that's on the road with you has someone waiting for them to come home. So this Rural Road Safety Month, we really want people to join the journey and make the choice to arrive safely.
26: One Nation has unveiled Gippsland-based Army veteran Warren Pickering as its lead candidate for Eastern Victoria ahead of the 2026 state election. Mr. Pickering will also head the party's campaign across Victoria. Party leader Pauline Hanson says the election will be a tough contest, but believes voters are looking for an alternative.
28: In 1997-98 here, it was terrible. The protest rallies that went on is nothing compared to what you see today. But people want change, and the feeling has changed out there because the state of the Labor Party mainly have put this state in is disgusting.
26: Young farmers across Gippsland are being encouraged to apply for the latest round of the Agriculture Victoria Young Farmers Upskill and Invest Program. Pat Gordon reports.
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26: The Tray Valley Baseball Association results for round 14. In the A grade, Traralgon Red Sox 8 were defeated by Moe Newborough Dodgers 19 and Churchill Braves 1 lost to Sale Rangers 18. In the final round for the women's competition, Churchill Braves 9 defeated Morwell Cougars 8 and Traralgon Red Sox 16 defeated Moe Newborough Dodgers 4. That's the latest in local news and sport.
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7: Your four-day forecast for Gippsland and the Valley. There is a strong wind warning for the central Gippsland coast. Cloudy today with showers increasing, possible small hail, and winds westerly up to 35 k's an hour. We're heading for a top of 12 across the Latrobe Valley, 14 in Sale, 15 in Bairnsdale, 16 in Lakes Entrance and Orbost. More showers tomorrow and 12. Thursday, partly cloudy, 14. Friday, partly cloudy, 16. Right now, 8 degrees in the Valley and Lakes, 5 in Sale and Bairnsdale, 6 in Orbost.
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7: Ah, yes, let's do this. Brand new day of Mad Minute. Dave's our player. Morning, Dave.
30: Good morning.
7: Are you rich?
31: Daniel.
30: No.
7: Okay, right.
31: Well, he's honest.
7: Well, I'm glad he's playing. I'd love to give somebody $1,000. What are you spending a grand on if you win today, mate?
30: I'm going to buy a phone.
7: You got to buy a phone?
30: Going to buy a new phone.
7: Mm. Well, what's wrong with the one you're currently calling us on?
30: It's a loaner.
7: It's a loaner.
31: Oh, dear.
7: All right. So what are you, an Apple guy, Samsung guy? What are you thinking?
31: Google.
30: Well, I was Samsung, but I've been converted.
7: To who?
30: To iPhone.
7: Yeah, oh, right. Good.
31: I can't use an Android.
7: No.
31: Like, my brain just can't compute buttons and where they are.
7: My wife transitioned to a Samsung for a couple of years and went back.
31: Yes.
7: You just can't. To me, you're one or the other. You've got to be a lifer. Anyway, all right, Dave, on the loaner phone. Let's get you $1,000, mate. 10 questions, 60 seconds. Going to kick things off with a bonus question answer. We gave this answer away just before 3 yesterday afternoon.
31: All right, Dave, good luck. Bonus. What is the longest recorded flight of a chicken?
30: 13 seconds.
31: A common saying indicating that something is easy is Bob's your what?
30: Uncle.
31: What prime colour is most associated with Qantas?
30: Red.
31: What is 22 times by 5?
30: 110.
31: Who is the lead singer of Powderfinger?
30: Bernard Fleming.
31: Yogi Bear and his friend Boo Boo live in what fictional national park?
30: Yellowstone.
31: Oh, what is the common name for a person who rides What is the name for a person who rides a horse at a racetrack?
30: Jockey.
31: Which car brand makes the Puma?
30: Pass.
31: In which city would you find the Louvre?
30: Paris.
31: Who made up the iconic rack, My Money Don't Jiggle Jiggle, It Folds?
30: Louis Theroux.
31: And which car brand makes the Puma?
30: Ford.
7: Listen.
31: What a shambolic mess that was.
7: I could be a prick.
31: You
7: and
31: could be.
7: Say you said Yellowstone first when the answer we were looking for was Jellystone, but yeah, I'm well. Not in that kind of mood, Dave. Congratulations, mate. You've won $1,000.
30: Thank you.
7: Now, are you going to go second hand with the phone or are you going to get a brand newie?
30: I'm going to do the right thing and go secondhand.
31: Oh, good on you. Well done. We did a nice thing by giving you the $1,000 when it was a bit dicey.
9: it would have been really mean not to give it to you. So Jellystone, yes, obviously a take on Yellowstone, but Jellystone for Yogi Bear and Boo Boo. We got your $1,000 safe. Well played, mate. Well done to the helpers in the background. Have a wonderful day and enjoy that brand new phone.
30: Thank you very much.
9: Secondhand phone is what I meant. Anyway, there's Dave having a win with Bam Minute. Good stuff.
31: I would also like to look up how many Ford Pumas have been sold. I think I saw my first one the other day.
9: Yeah, I can't picture it.
31: No.
9: I'm not a big car person,
31: it's
9: but
31: I can't
9: picture it. It's a
31: hatchy type thing.
9: Is it?
31: Yeah.
9: Yeah, right. Okay.
31: I'd never heard of it, saw one the other day and I went,
9: well, there you go. Well done, Dave. We will play Bad Bit again tomorrow. Maybe another $1,000 could be coming your way. If you want to get a one-step head start, catch that bonus question answer just before 3 this afternoon for the Mad Minute here on The Morning Crew with Gabby and Dan.

0: Jelly Roll and Liar at 18 past 8, Morning Crew with Gabby and Dan. That's an appropriate song to play right now as well, because I reckon if somebody would have told me this next story without video evidence, I would have said, you're a liar. So this is a story that's floating about, actually went to air last night on Channel 7 News in Adelaide. A guy in a bottle shop, a pub slash bottle shop in the Adelaide Hills, has caught a bungee with his bare hands, or should I say bare hand. So this guy, I'll play you the news report, but he went to the bottle shop of his local pub and there was a bungee loose inside the store and it was just flying around and old mate just reached out one-handed and plucked it out of the sky.
1: So not even jumping in the air for ages.
0: Just whack one hand up, caught it, one-handed. Now, if there wasn't vision, I wouldn't believe it. It would go down as an old pub tale, but it was caught on camera and it made Channel 7 Adelaide News last night.
2: Instead of grabbing a beer in the Lobethal Hotel, David Naira reached for a budgie.
3: Yeah, soft hands.
4: I could hear Richie Beno in the background.
2: The local retiree went to check on his mate Paul, who was meant to be shouting, only to find himself assisting staff catch the escaped pet budgie called Lucky.
3: Walking out to the bar, and then it just flew at me. I thought, oh, hang on. That's how simple it was. It was like no thought, just reaction to it.
1: I've just seen it. It's just bang. Got it.
0: Plucked it out of the air.
1: The budgie.
0: Yeah, the budgie flying around the bottle shop.
1: The pet budgie.
0: Old mate Dave's just gone, oh, yeah, and caught it one-handed and just stuck it back in a box and they put it back in its cage, I imagine, as it was a pet budgie. I wouldn't be going around catching birds at the minute for obvious reasons, but Dave had a crack at it. And well done to him. Now, if he'd have told me that story, oh, that one time there was a budgie loose in the bottle shop and I caught it one-handed, I'd be like, calm off it, Dave. No, you didn't. But it's on CCTV. It made the news. And it begs the question, what happened to you that you went, ah, I wish someone was filming that? 1-300-799-3. Because maybe something unbelievable has happened to you, which when you try to explain to people, they go, that didn't happen, mate. Be like, it did. I wish someone was filming at the time. Have you ever had an example like that, Gab?
1: Oh, definitely can't catch anything, so no. Oh. No, the only thing that springs to mind is my mum was such a classical woman. But then one time she swore. And so these people used to call our landline all the time asking for Gail in this American accent.
0: Yeah, right.
1: But my parents had had the house by then for like 30-odd years. Yeah, they'd had the same number. Like, no, there's no Gail here. And like she'd got over it. It had been years and years and years. And one day she told them to F off.
0: Wow.
1: And my brothers and Helen. I went, whoa, because we never heard her swear. And she never did again.
0: Did it work? Did they call back, the people looking for Gail?
1: I think it was effective. Yeah. But, I mean, how dumb can you be to call the same number over and over and over for years expecting a different outcome?
0: Change the number in your phone book. Probably that's how they did it back in those days.
1: It's clearly not right. But, she told them to F off. And we're like, well, that was a bit dramatic.
0: I wish I had that on camera.
1: I wish I had
0: somebody filming that.
1: Somebody filming.
0: 1-300-799-3. Inspired by Gabby's mum. Inspired by Dave from the pub in the Adelaide Hills. What happened to you? What did you do? What did you accomplish where you just went, oh, I wish someone was filming that?
1: Because I don't think if my brothers weren't there, they wouldn't have believed me.
0: Yeah.
1: That's what she said.
0: I saw a UFO and I did.
1: No, you didn't.
0: I did. Nah. I did, but I wish someone was filming
1: you
0: it.
1: You didn't.
0: I did. And my brother was with me.
1: And what he say?
0: Well, he would have been older too because my brother's a lot older than me. So I'd have been 6 and he'd have been like 28.
1: Was it a laser light?
0: No, it was something flying through the sky, then broke into pieces, and one part went back to the sky, one part came down to the ground.
1: But it's way before Starlink.
0: Yeah, and that this type was like 1996 or something. Wish I caught it on camera. 1-300-799-3. Give us a call.
1: I wish there was footage of my and my husband's faces when our celebrant was holding my wedding band.
0: Yes.
1: And she held it and she said, this is a beautiful wedding ring. And then she dropped it. And we watched it bounce, bounce, bounce, spin, spin, and then thankfully land. Otherwise, it was going over a cliff.
0: Oh, God.
1: Like, who pays?
0: Yeah. My God.
1: I wasn't sure, but
0: zoom
1: pays?
0: In. Cameraman, zoom in on that bride's
1: face.
0: What
1: about our faces going?
0: 1-300-799-3. What do you wish was caught on camera? Give us a call. Morning Crew with Gabby and Dan at 22 past 8.
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0: Strong wind warning for the central Gippsland coast. Cloudy with showers increasing today. Possible small hail. A top of 12 for the valley, 16 for the east. 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
0: Yeah.
1: But you can still collect those broken bits and pieces and pop along when it's back on Saturday, September the 5th.
0: Anything I can carry? Okay. 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

0: some dynamite at 8:30. Morning Crew with Gabby and Dan. What do you wish was caught on camera? Oh, I wish someone was filming that. It's an incredible story coming out of Adelaide Hills overnight. A guy went into the bottle shop. There was a loose budgie and he just caught it one-handed. I won't be catching birds at the minute, but he tried. He might have had a couple as well.
1: But without effort. He wasn't jumping around or anything. It was just one smooth arm up in the air.
0: Caught it in one go.
1: Do you reckon he was surprised?
0: I would be.
1: I think I would go, oh, my God, it's a bird, and then I'd just let it go.
0: I can't believe
1: I did that.
0: Here's some of the audio.
2: Instead of grabbing a beer in the Lobethal Hotel, David Naira reached for a budgie.
3: Yeah, soft hands.
4: I could hear Richie Benno in the background.
2: The local retiree went to check on his mate Paul, who was meant to be shouting, only to find himself assisting staff catch the escaped pet budgie, called Lucky.
3: Walking out to the bar and then it just flew at me. I thought, oh, hang on. That's how simple it was. It was like no thought, just reaction to it.
0: If Channel 9 sell classic catches with their cricket coverage, that would be catch A, ladies and gentlemen. Well done indeed. What do you wish was caught on camera? Something amazing, maybe a feat you did. Anyone see that? Oh, no. 1-300-799-31.
1: At my fifth birthday, or maybe my sixth, but I think it was my fifth birthday, we went bowling.
0: Oh, yeah.
1: And my brother had two strikes in a row.
0: Yes.
1: So if I'm five, he's 8 or 9.
0: Yep.
1: And my dad goes, I'll bet you $100 you can't get a third strike in a row.
0: $100?
1: And it's just a turn of phrase.
0: Well, that's big money in the 90s.
1: It was. And there, my brother did it. He got the third strike.
0: Oh.
1: It took Dad about 4 years to cough up. He's like, no, it was just a turn of phrase. But $100 in about 1997. My mum was like, what were you thinking?
0: I went bowling a few weeks ago.
1: You'd be happy with a lollipop.
0: I went bowling a few weeks ago with my son Ike and his carers.
1: Yeah.
0: And I said to the carers, oh, I'm hopeless at temping bowling. Mate, I should have the bumpers up.
1: No,
0: that's how bad
1: I saw your score.
0: Yeah.
1: You were really good.
0: Yeah, I started with 3 strikes.
1: Oh,
0: and they're like, oh,
1: compounds.
0: Yeah, whatever. They're bulldust. I'm like, oh, no, trust me, I'm normally crap at this.
1: No, I saw your score. You were impressive.
0: I did just once. Bree's there. Bree, what do you wish was caught on camera?
5: It was a few years ago now when I was a lot fitter, but I was playing netball and I'm a goal shooter and the wing attack threw the ball and overshot it and I ran after it and went to flick it back into play and actually got it in the goal.
1: Oh, that's so cool.
0: you just flung it back over your shoulder to try and keep it and actually went through?
5: Yes.
0: Oh, yep. Wow.
1: That's fantastic.
0: At least there would have been a few witnesses. Yeah, well, at least there were a few witnesses to see it.
5: I was playing a lower grade, so we didn't have much of a crowd, which made it even more funny. But, no, it was a once-in-a-lifetime shot, I think.
1: What a trick shot.
0: Well done, Bri. And you retired from netball now?
5: No, I'm not.
0: Okay.
5: But I probably should be.
0: Well, maybe this weekend, head back out there and try and fluke it again.
5: Yeah, we've got to buy it, but anyway, we'll keep trying for the trick shot.
0: Good stuff. Good on you, Bree. Thank you very much.
1: Back then, it may have been a handy cam for her as well.
0: Oh, the old camcorder.
1: Oh, no, we ran out of the cassette tape.
0: I was very lucky that the only time I did anything good on the sporting field, it was filmed. I made my one and only century in cricket. And it was.
1: Well, there's a long build up for
0: there it. There was. Literally, when I got to 94, I think they started filming every ball because, you know, I could get to 100 at any point. And I got there in singles just to be a pain in the backside for them.
1: Just want to make sure everyone's ready.
0: Exactly. Anyway, so I'm glad that was filmed. 1-300-799-31. If you have an amazing feat that you wish was on camera. But right now, for Dave in the bottle shop in the Adelaide Hills.
1: He's famous.
0: What a man. Well done to him. 27-9. Morning Crew with Gabby and Dan.
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15: 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The Trobe City Council is calling for nominations to one of the people and groups making a positive impact through the Australia Day Awards and Sporting Hall of Fame. Sam College reports.
16: The awards celebrate individuals and groups making a difference in the community, while the Sporting Hall of Fame honours those who have made a significant contribution.

0: encouraging locals to nominate someone deserving of recognition. Nominations are open until 5pm on Friday, September 11th, with more information available through the Council's website. Sam College, ACE Radio.
1: The Victorian Farmers Federation is warning against any plan to remove Victoria's council rates cap. The organisation says reports the cap could be scrapped to help councils meet higher wage costs would unfairly impact regional ratepayers. VFF President Ryan Milgate says farmers are being targeted as the government searches for additional revenue.
2: The rate cap is for the total rates bill across the council, not just each ratepayer section. So farmers tend to be wearing the burden a lot more than others quite often. If it's removed, then there's no guardrails whatsoever for agriculture and farmers. So I think it would be could open us up to even worse outcomes than we're seeing at the moment.
1: The National says Gippsland is facing the consequences of rising crime, calling on the Labor government to provide greater support for local police. Member for Morwell, Martin Cameron, says residents and businesses across the region deserve to feel safe and supported.
3: Labor continues to peddle headlines instead of solutions. Whether it's machete bins or another announcement with no clear delivery plan, local communities deserve real action. The Nationals have a comprehensive plan to strengthen community safety, including 3,000 additional police officers.
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1: 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MK Ninjas 10 defeated 9-9-2. Miami Mugiwara 9 defeated Average Jackies 1. And the game between Newbies and Rogues ended in a 1-1 draw due to an injury. The latter has Miami Mugiwara on top from MK Ninjas and 9-9. That's the latest in local news and sport.
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6: Your four-day forecast for Gippsland and the valley. There is a strong wind warning for the central Gippsland coast. Cloudy today with showers increasing, possible small hail and winds westerly up to 35 k's an hour. We're heading for a top of 12 across the Latrobe Valley, 14 in Sale, 15 in Bairnsdale, 16 in Lakes Entrance and Orbost. More showers tomorrow and 12. Thursday, partly cloudy, 14. Friday, partly cloudy, 16. And right now, 9 degrees in the Valley and Lakes, 6 in Sale and Bairnsdale, 8 in Orbost.
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6: Hope you're well. It's 21 to 9. This is the Morning Crew with Gabby and Dan for a Tuesday. What do you wish you caught on camera, or what do you wish someone was filming of yours? This is in honour of the bloke who just plucked the budgie out of the sky. So there was a loose budgie
7: in a bottle shop,
6: in the Adelaide Hills. One of the patrons just caught it barehanded, one-handed, just plucked it out of the sky. Thank God it was caught on camera, because nobody would have believed it otherwise.
7: I don't remember years ago being at a golf simulator, obviously against my will. And my husband's cousin, he hit the golf ball, but then kept going and let go of the club.
6: Oh,
7: and he went flying back and whacked me. And we did ask for the footage. Just how stunned I got whacked with a golf club.
6: Yeah, you're not expecting that.
7: No. And why'd you let go?
6: And as you said, you were there against your will as well.
7: I was.
6: Made a horrible day even slightly worse, I reckon, for poor old Gab. 1300 799 31. A lot of people saying, oh, did you get your daughter's first goal on camera? No, I don't film every second of the game. It happened in general.
7: Also, it'd been like 12 games since she'd run away from the ball. I wasn't expecting her to get one.
6: It was unbelievable, but I wish I did film it. 1300 799 31. Jeff's there. Jeff, what's something that's happened to you that you just wish was being filmed, mate?
8: My paper delivery throw.
7: Oh, this is great.
6: Is this recent?
8: No, a couple of years ago, my sister owned a news agency. I filled in with her and did a paper delivery run out of the car where you throw the paper out the window and over the roof into the front yards.
6: Oh, yeah, I've seen him do that.
8: We missed a house, and I said, I'll just throw it from here. I stood out of the car, and I was about two houses away on the opposite side of the street. There was one tree in the way. I said, I'll throw it over the tree into the front yard. It'll be right. So I let it rip, and you just heard an almighty crunch, crash, bang. It went into the mailbox.
6: No, it did not. Did it really?
8: It certainly did.
6: Straight

0: 14 to 9, Morning Crew with Gabby and Dan. Gabby, this is on page 3 of this morning's Herald Sun. Millions of Australians are putting their health at risk by delaying or avoiding medical treatment simply because they can't afford it.
1: Isn't that sad?
0: So Finder research reveals Aussies are putting things off like skin screenings, mental health support. It's all due to money pressures. The report found almost 1 in 4 Australians, almost a quarter of us, equivalent to almost 5 million people, admitted they or a family member had gone without medical treatment in the past 12 months because they couldn't afford it, and dental care was the most commonly delayed.
1: Isn't that a sad state of affairs? I understand it, but isn't that sucky? That's what society has kind of had to come to now.
0: That's what the first thing to go is the luxury of your health.
1: Of your health.
0: Yeah.
1: Isn't that sad? Why isn't Medicare covered? That's what you were asking before.
0: I was asking off air to you, we were talking about this before, why doesn't Medicare cover dental? I reckon more people would go to the dentist if you could bulk bill your dentist appointment.
1: Yeah.
0: But you can't. You have to pay. If you don't have private, it's very expensive.
1: It's very expensive.
0: Very expensive.
1: I think it dates all the way back to when Medicare was included and that...
0: Or introduced, sorry,
1: and dental was excluded.
0: Right.
1: But I think sometimes there's a difference. They look at it as medical treatment and dental treatment.
0: But yeah, your oral hygiene can have a big impact on your overall health.
1: Oh, gosh, yeah.
0: So I don't understand
1: It can
0: why
1: impact
0: not...
1: stuff like Alzheimer's, like inflammatory bowel disease, strokes. It's a lot more than just, I'll get dentures when I'm older. Or, oh, my breath is a bit funny, or I'll pull the tooth out. It is more than that.
0: I am the worst dentist client because I couldn't tell you last time I went. I reckon I've been once in 15 years.
1: So you're more waiting for it to be excruciating rather than preventative or like...
0: Yeah. I'm the type of guy who I have to have a problem that it just doesn't go away for a while for me to go front up to a doctor or a dentist.
1: You'll turn into the person where it could have been, say, I don't know, a $300 dental bill
0: and suddenly it'll cost you
1: $15,000.
0: Yeah, I will be that guy.
1: You will be that guy.
0: Dentist dream, they call me. But for a guy...
1: Dentist dream.
0: But for a guy who drinks as much soft drink as I do, my teeth aren't in bad order. Well, they're not bad.
1: How do you know? You haven't been to the dentist.
0: Yeah, but I look in the mirror. I'm going to just look at myself and smile at myself and go, yeah, there are.
1: Yeah, I'll there's a lot of stuff you can't see.
0: Oh, I get that. I get that. But again, if it's not causing me any pain, I shan't go. But it's hard when you're the dad because I make my kids go to the dentist. Like my kids went, all of them went last week.
1: Are kids covered by Medicare?
0: They're free, yep.
1: Are they free?
0: I think they're free, aren't
1: they? Or just a small gap?
0: I think it's something like that. So they're very cheap for the kids to go to the dentist. So I'm like, yeah, go guys, go. Get your teeth in order. Go, go, go.
1: I am overdue at the moment for my regular checkup. And boy, are they reminding me.
0: Really? They're hounding you.
1: Hounding me. Yeah. You want my money. Yeah, I'll come.
0: Last time I went to the dentist, and keep in mind, I think this was like 2019. They're like, oh, go get an x-ray and we'll get those wisdom teeth out. I didn't.
1: Really?
0: And they've never caused me any grief. So until they do, I don't think I'll be going.
1: I have one qualm. If you're going to put the TV on the roof, at least put captions on. Because when all those machines are going, I can't hear it.
0: Yeah, that's true. And that's true. And why can't I swallow? Why do you have to have the sucky air thing that gets your tongue? Yeah.
1: Because otherwise you'll drown with all the like the liquids that are going there.
0: Oh.
1: Did you not realise?
0: No. Well, I mean, again, I'm not a dentist frequenter. Yeah, right. It's been a long time. Mm. I got braces when I was 12. And I think I did all my dentist work in the months there.
1: But those stats,
0: very
1: startling,
0: scary.
1: Very startling.
0: It's interesting what people prioritise. At 11 to 9, Morning Crew with Gabby and Dan. Carrie
2: and Tommy. Don't you think you would like to be able to take your work uniform off at some point in life?
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2: Who never gets to take their work uniform off?
3: I don't know.
2: I'll wait. Okay. Cody, is there anyone in the world that never gets to take their work uniform off?
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0: Strong wind warning for the central Gippsland coast. Cloudy today with showers increasing. Top of 12 for the valley, 16 for the east. And from our stunning coastline to the high country and everywhere in between, we love Gippsland. 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
1: Because we partner with local businesses to bring you exclusive and incredible retail deals this Thursday and Friday. So we love Mafra on Thursday at the Rotunda on Johnson Street. 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
0: It's TRFM, we love Gippsland. It's the Morning Crew with Gabby and Dan. Wrap it up after Amy Shark. First

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1: Amy Shark of the Morning Crew with Gabby and Dan. Keep an eye on your screens today, TV, maybe on your reels. Two incredible videos floating about. We talked about the guy who caught the budgie one-handed. Yep. But keep an eye out for the nurse who knows jiu-jitsu who managed to subdue an unruly patient. The vision of that is incredible. It's during the rounds today. Keep an eye out for that.
2: Okay.
1: 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Have a great day. We're back tomorrow morning from 6.
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12: 9 degrees in Melbourne, showers atop today, 13th, 9 o'clock. Good morning. I'm David Armstrong. Police investigating a hit run at Heidelberg West that has left a man fighting for life. Have today released CCTV of a woman they want to question. Kiara Parker has more.
13: The woman in the vision was in the vicinity of the hit run on Saturday night, and police believe she may have crucial information to help them track down the offender. A 68-year-old man was struck by his black Honda SUV as he tried to stop a thief from stealing the car on Blackwood Parade at Heidelberg West. He remains in hospital with life-threatening injuries. Police are yet to track down the female offender or the stolen Honda. They're urging anyone with information to contact Crime Stoppers. Kiara Parker, Melbourne.
12: There are fears for Victoria's penguins as bird flu spreads. Earthcare St Kilda says it's gravely concerned for the 40,000-strong colony at Phillip Island and the 1,400 penguins who live in the city. Fears up to 40% could be wiped out. There are now 78 confirmed cases of bird flu nationally, And infectious disease expert Dr. Paul Griffin says there's likely many more.
0: That mass mortality event detected yesterday is an indication of that. And we know that this will continue to spread. But importantly, we haven't seen any detections in poultry or other animals. And we're exceptionally well prepared to continue to manage this as it does progress.
12: A government minister's questioning Pauline Hanson's decision to bar certain media outlets from One Nation events. The ABC, The Age and The Guardian all denied entry to the announcement of 8 One Nation candidates for the Victorian state election. Amanda Rishworth says answering questions from the media is all part of the job.
2: She says often she has nothing to hide. As a politician, you have to turn up and answer questions. And so by saying you've got nothing to hide, I don't know why she would want to bar ABC, The Age, the Guardian. I'm not sure who was left at her press conference.
12: Life Blood has issued an urgent call for new blood donors, with many regulars cancelling due to winter illness. About 2,000 new donors are needed around the country. Spokesperson Anya Tandon says the need for people with blood types O positive, O negative and A positive.
14: O negative and O positive blood are very important because they're used in emergency care. And more than 80% of Australians have O or A blood, making them the blood type that are most needed by patients around the country.
12: Amazon's market value has gone past $3 trillion. For the first time in the company's history, it joins an elite group of just five tech giants to have reached the milestone. The growth in cloud computing and AI has helped fuel the rise in the value of Amazon shares. In finance, the dollar, $69.99 US.
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12: Australia's test squad has already been hit by injury, with Josh Inglis struck down with a back spasm. The opening batter is expected to recover in time for next week's test against Bangladesh. While former opener Usman Khawaja says the top order is well settled to handle a busy 12 months.
15: Someone like Smithy's still there. Heddy's been playing great. Marnus is a world-class player. The bowling attack's great. I expect the guys to do really well. For the final, a couple of games they play against Bangladesh, and I think we'll see the best of Australia.
12: Tasmanian Devils have reportedly lured Geelong development coach Nigel Lappin away from the Cats. In soccer, support is turning against FIFA president Gianni Infantino, with opponents threatening non-cooperation with the governing body unless he steps down from the role. And as part of the NBL's expansion plans, the league is now enforcing any new team to have a venue that can host at least 8,000 people. That's the latest news and sports.
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18: I'm Daniel Brewer with your local news and sport. Gippsland-based Army veteran Warren Pickering will lead One Nation's campaign for the 2026 Victorian state election. One Nation leader Pauline Hanson says it will be tough to campaign in Victoria.
19: In 1997-98 here, it was terrible. The protest rallies that went on is nothing compared to what you see today. But people want change, because the state of the Labor Party mainly have put this state in is disgusting.
18: Applications are open for the Agriculture Victoria Young Farmers Upskill and Invest program. More information, including selection criteria, can be found on our website. In sport, the Trove Valley Dodgeball League Round 11 results, MK Ninjas defeated 9-9. Miami Mugiwara defeated Average Jakeys, and the game between Newbies and Rogues ended in a draw due to an injury. That's the latest local news and sport.
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1: Your forecast for Gippsland and the Valley today, a strong wind warning for the central Gippsland coast, cloudy with showers and snow falling above 900 metres, possible hail this afternoon, winds northwesterly 20 to 30 k's an hour. Tomorrow cloudy with a very high chance of showers, a top of 12. Thursday partly cloudy, more showers, 14. Friday partly cloudy, a top of 16. Today heading for 12 in the Valley, 14 for Sale, 15 in Bairnsdale, 16 for Orbost and Lakes. Right now it's 7 degrees.
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0: 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Lots to get up to across Gippsland. 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
19: Your forecast for Gippsland and the Valley today, a strong wind warning for the central Gippsland.
3: Gippsland Coast. Otherwise, it is cloudy with some rain about and possible hail, snow falling above 900 metres, winds northwesterly 20 to 30 k's an hour. A top of 12 degrees today in the valley, 14 for Sale, 15 in Bairnsdale, 16 expected across Orbost and Lakes Entrance. Kelsey bringing you music that makes you feel good across your work day. Ella Henderson coming up shortly. Kelly Clarkson now. You know.

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0: Alex Warren on TRFM. It's music that makes you feel good, which continues after 10. I've got Ed Sheeran on the way, a bit of Outkast and Olivia Rodrigo coming up. Plus local news headlines with Daniel Brewer in just a few.
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16: 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Latrobe City Council is encouraging residents to celebrate local heroes by nominating individuals and groups for the Australia Day Awards and Sporting Hall of Fame. More details are on our website. The Nationals have again stood up for Gippsland residents and businesses in State Parliament, demanding the Labor government immediately address rising crime and properly resource local police. In sport, the Victorian First Nations State Netball team have stepped up preparations for the 2026 First Nations Netball Tournament with a pre-season camp in Traralgon. Gippslanders Holly Stevens and Anna Solomon were named co-captains, with Holly saying it was great to see the next generation of netballers.
17: It's also really important to be able to go into regional places like Gippsland and bring our team and our skills and everything there that we've got to show them what they can be in the future.
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0: Your forecast for Gippsland and the Valley today, a strong wind warning for the central Gippsland coast, cloudy with showers and snow falling above 900 metres, possible hail this afternoon, winds northwesterly 20 to 30 k's an hour. Tomorrow cloudy with a very high